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Jay and Kevin in the morning, followed by one big song after another all day. 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
0: 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It's time for Music City Now, coming from Nashville, Tennessee. Here's your host, Jessica Wade.
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All right, here we go with the latest from Brantley Gilbert. Good damn. It's really good, and it's sponsored by BMG Nashville. You always

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It's Brantley Gilbert, sponsored by BMG Nashville. Up now, a supergroup. It's Hardy, featuring Eric Church, Morgan Wallen, and Tim McGraw. 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

MacArthur. So good. That's Hardy featuring Eric Church, Morgan Wallen, and Tim McGraw. And it's sponsored by Big Lab. Now we've got Caroline Jones. She's a member of the Zac Brown Band. You're It For Me, Honey is sponsored by Nashville Harbor.

0: Keeps Me Sane. That's Tyler Nance. It's new. It's sponsored by Pumbo. Back in a moment with Music City Now.
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0: Up now, a twist of a lyric. Listen closely to Girl Dad. This is Cole Swindell. It's sponsored by Warner Nashville.

Stunning. That's Cole Swindell's Girl Dad, sponsored by Warner Nashville. Okay, here's one from the adorable Alexandra Kay. 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

family man. That's Trey Pendley, and it's sponsored by Leo 33. You ready for this duet now? Carly Pearce, Riley Green. If I don't leave, I'm gonna stay. It's sponsored by BMG Nashville.

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It's so good. It's Russell Dickerson, sponsored by Triple Tigers. Now we turn to Ashley McBride. This is What If We Don't? It's sponsored by Warner Nashville.

0: What If We Don't. Beautiful vocal layers there. It's so good. 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
0: All right, fresh from Hardy next. It's MacArthur. It's a story song, and it features Eric Church and Tim McGraw and Morgan Wallen. 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

MacArthur. So good. That's Hardy featuring Eric Church, Morgan Wallen, and Tim McGraw. And it's sponsored by Big Loud. So we've got Tyler Nance next. Keeps Me Sane is sponsored by Acando.

years keeps me sane. It's Tyler Nance on Music City Now, sponsored by Panda. Look at that. Brantley Gilbert's with us. Love him. Brantley's Good Damn is sponsored by BMG Nashville.

How good is that? Good damn is Brantley Gilbert. Sponsored by BMG Nashville. 2. 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

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All right, let's go with Dustin Lynch up now. Easy to Love is sponsored by Broken Bow.

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It's so easy to love. And it's sponsored by Broken Bow Records. You're too drunk. Let's get going with a hit. You ready to rock with Shane Proffitt? Long live country.

0: Country is Shane Proffitt. It's sponsored by Triple Tigers. So we've wrapped up this edition of Music City Now. Thank you for listening. We'll catch you next time.
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5: 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It's crazy. It's crazy.
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2: Jay Daniels.
7: Well, there's nothing like experimenting.
2: Kevin James.
8: My life is good. Really good.
9: It's that I just don't care.
2: And anyone else who wants to work for free. It's Spokane's official morning show. Jay and Kevin.
10: All right. Well, hello. Good morning, ladies and gentlemen, boys and girls, kids and adults of all ages and sizes. We're live.
11: We're live.
10: From Spokane, Washington, the KXLY building. It is a
12: Friday. Friday.
10: Beautiful gentlemen. Well done.
11: Yeah, well done.
13: I met it with the confusion that you led into it with, it felt like.
10: I'm a little confused.
13: Friday.
10: It is a Friday.
11: Friday.
13: It is.
10: Yes, and welcome, welcome. Bruce Boren, Monty all here. Kevin, hello as well.
13: Hello. Monty, are your eyes propped open with toothpicks, or are you chipper and gay this morning?
14: No toothpicks, so I guess I'm the latter.
13: Yeah, you used to love that little saying that we had. Okay.
11: And you know why? After all.
14: It is Friday.
10: It is.
13: Warren, sure what is. Did you drive today? Steve, I'm just gonna drive the car over here today, I guess.
11: My Ford Focus.
13: That's interesting. I thought that was yours, and then I said, no, there's no way he came in on a Friday with anything that is Focus.
10: Close enough.
11: Yeah. Yeah. And I had Bruce, too.
13: Oh, he was your little co-pilot?
11: Uh-huh. Yeah.
15: Well, Bruce,
11: and I partner ran into Monty.
13: Oh, jeez.
11: Coming in the parking. I absolutely did not see his car.
13: Monty
14: I saw him, and I gave him plenty of room.
13: Monty is the kind of guy that, luckily, I think you're a good driver. So, no?
14: It seems like you're a pretty good driver
13: because you're the guy that if you're not and you cut somebody off or you do something in traffic and you're in that car, you're the guy that they pull up next to and are like, yeah, that's why your car looks like that, idiot.
11: Yeah.
13: You know? I sometimes forget how pretty it is.
14: Yeah, it's pretty.
11: It's beautiful.
14: It's got air conditioning and heat. That's all I care.
13: Hey. I'm with you. Nothing wrong with it.
10: It's like Kevin works for air conditioning in a garage, you know, air conditioning in the heat. Yeah, that's
13: and basically tires. As long as you got to keep good tires, that's important.
14: Yeah. And good gas mileage, so there's that.
13: Oh, yeah.
10: Mm-hmm. Well, we'll get into some more car talk in just a little bit. How about that?
14: That sounds

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7: Why do you call Martha Stewart? If you're like, you know, she's a grandma. If you're her grandchildren, you know, she's world famous. What do you call Martha Stewart? What do you think her nickname is?
6: Kevin James.
8: Granny.
7: That's a great one. Super simple, right? Keep it easy.
9: Grandma.
7: Convict.
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10: Ladies and gentlemen, say hello to Kevin James. Kevin.
11: Hello, Kevin.
12: Hey, Kevin.
11: Hey, everybody. Man, and there he is, Kevin James.
13: Can I
11: feel like I'm losing my voice already today.
8: Can I stop clapping now?
11: Please, yes, please.
9: Yes, you may. You may.
11: Uh-huh. Thank you, Warren.
8: Welcome.
11: Yeah, my voice is just one of those things where, Warren, you're going to get grounded from your phone today.
8: I'm listening.
11: No, I know, but
8: okay,
11: when there's only, you know, we're missing Jay, who usually does a lot of the talking, and the person who talks the second most is you. Can't have you both gone.
8: Okay.
11: That makes me sad. We need you.
9: I'll give you the look. You want the look?
8: Oh, God.
11: Oh, give him the look.
8: Oh, there it comes. There it comes.
11: Let me see it. How does that feel?
9: I'm moving some eyebrows here, too.
8: I know. I noticed that. He's fanning the flame.
11: Well, I was up very late last night.
8: How late were you up last night?
11: I think I finally hit the hay at like 1:45 or something. But I had been talking to Jay on his drive because he was driving overnight. And we haven't had, you know, something like that for a long time where him and I just had a long talk. Yeah. And it was kind of nice. We were just chatting it up while he was driving. And
9: I didn't realize he was leaving that early.
8: I didn't either.
12: Or that late?
11: He did.
9: Are
11: you bummed that he left? And
9: I
11: didn't call you, and he called me.
9: Oh, he called you. Well,
11: he did.
9: Now I am.
11: And so we talked and talked and talked, and you know, we were just discussing the future and all these things, and he's asked me a question, and I was giving him an answer, like I, you know, always try to do. And after about like 30 minutes, I realized, Jay? Hey, Jay?
8: Yeah?
11: Nah, he's nothing. And then he finally clicks back over and says, oh, my God, are you still there? I'm like, yeah, I was talking that entire time.
8: That's funny stuff.
9: Was it something important?
11: I thought so. Right. I thought it was so important he was just listening.
14: Silver wings.
15: Ladies and gentlemen. Hasn't changed his hairstyle in 25 years. He has no sense of smell and nearly had his head crushed by a tree.
3: Tractor.
12: Live the good life, love the good wife. Always help someone in trouble.
13: Please welcome one of the greatest men of all time.
7: Probably that's not true.
13: Warren Strong.
7: Hello and hi and good Friday morning, everybody.
9: Well, welcome, Warren. Did you also talk to Jay on his trip?
7: I didn't.
9: Okay.
7: He texted and said, we didn't know he wasn't going to be here.
9: Okay. But you got Focus today, right?
7: Yeah.
9: Ford Focus.
7: Absolutely.
11: Whoopsie. That story I just told?
9: Uh-huh.
11: Was just my dream, I guess.
16: Happen.
11: Yeah, I think Jay left this morning or is probably leaving, you know. I bet you he left at 4:30. What do you think, Steve-O?
9: Yeah, that seems about right.
11: Check your tracking device?
9: Oh, yep.
7: I got up at 4:30 and was thinking Jay's probably already on the road.
9: Yeah. Yeah.
11: I know he was, you know, as always, wanting to get an early start.
7: Oh, yeah.
9: Which is good, yeah.
7: And he's a trooper when it comes to driving. I can't do that.
9: Yeah, that's pretty impressive. What's the farthest you've ever gone just straight driving? Like how long or how
7: probably
9: many miles?
7: Like from here to Seattle.
9: Okay, that's an adventure.
7: Like that.
9: Yeah.
7: On the motorcycle, probably not even that. That far.
9: Okay.
7: All right. It's tough on a motorcycle to go that far.
9: All right.
7: But driving a car, yeah.
9: Okay, Bruce.
7: I think you're like,
9: sorry.
17: But I drove back from San Diego once, so.
9: Okay.
17: Not straight through, though.
11: Oh, dang. That's a, okay.
17: I just stopped a couple times.
9: It's a fair piece.
11: Yeah, because that's a drive, Bruce.
17: 1,500 miles.
9: How about you, Monty?
16: Okay. I'm sorry?
9: How about you? Furthest you've ever... Oh, I don't think I have you on there. There you go.
16: Hello. Is this working?
9: Yep. Now I got you.
16: There it is. Furthest?
9: Yeah.
16: How many times? Yeah. We used to drive back and forth to San Francisco every 2 weeks. Straight shot. To San Francisco or Sacramento, like, to buy cars, remember?
11: That's what I was going to ask. Was it like
7: when you had the car lot?
16: I drove from Arizona up to, in one shot, pulling an RV from Lake Havasu all the way to Hermiston, Oregon, in one shot.
7: Wow.
16: That was a pain.
11: When you're towing something.
16: Yeah. I used to drive a lot.
9: Okay.
7: So did you drink a lot of coffee or pop or anything?
16: All that stuff, yeah.
7: There you go.
11: Anything. I mean, you were the Mountain Dew man for a long time.
7: Yeah, well, that's right.
16: Yeah, and I mean, you got to kind of limit that while you're driving, so you just take sips of coffee.
11: Yeah. Oh, gotcha.
7: Yeah, because then you got to stop, eh?
16: Yeah, so, you're trying to maximize.
11: Yeah, you're like, this is dumb. Now I got to stop to pee the whole time. Glad I'm wide awake for it, though.
7: Monty.
18: Where do you currently work?
19: As far as, like, the actual
7: for himself,
19: employer, it's like...
7: For his wife. Monty.
18: Hello. Right now, so I don't know if you're mumbling.
19: I always mumble. It's like I literally, ever since I was, like, first learning to speak.
7: Monty. Monty. Monty.
20: You're an animal. Yes, there we go. You're a tiger. You're turning the tiger. You're great.
7: Monty.
20: Yes.
7: You're great.
16: Well, hey there, hi there, ho there, and good morning, Spokane. Good to be here.
9: Oh, thank you.
16: Good to have you.
11: Pull the rug out from under us.
9: Oh, man. You had me nervous for a second. Well, welcome, Monty. Good to have you.
16: Well, good to be had.
9: Yeah, yeah. Another Friday and less traveling for you today from...
16: I got... One more, I think, was the furthest in one shot was from here to Central Colorado in one shot.
7: Wow.
9: Okay. Impressive.
7: I just can't do it. I get sleepy. I can't do it.
9: Yeah. It's hard to do. Anything like over, I don't know, half hour.
11: See, like, Steve, what's your longest?
9: I think traveling probably from Minnesota to here. But I did make a bunch of stops, so...
11: Well, yeah, but two. I mean, you sleep, didn't... Sleep not stops like an or overnight straight? Stop,
9: yeah.
11: Right?
9: Yeah, yeah. I mean, I made maybe a couple gas stops, and then, sleep stop.
16: Sleep stop.
11: Yeah. Oh, you did do a sleep stop.
9: Yeah.
11: So I've done Vegas twice, I think, like for the WCC tournament, or then one other time my family had flown down or something, and I was just going to meet them.
9: Okay.
11: And, yeah... That's it was enough. I think it was like 16 hours.
9: Ooh. Wow. Yeah, that is pretty far.
7: It is.
11: Yeah. I was like, man, I'd like to know how much weight I've gained from these snacks. Yeah. I'm awake, but I'm so fat I can't get out of the car.
9: Oh, boy. All right, we got Bruce here, too.
21: I am Bruce Almighty.
22: Hello, my name is Bruce.
3: Bruce.
21: Bruce.
3: I'm God.
21: Bingo.
3: Bruce, you have the divine spark.
21: Yep. I am Bruce Almighty. Out of the ball.
9: Bruce Almighty. Ah, yes. Welcome to the Mustache Man, Mr. Bruce.
17: Good morning.
9: Hello, Bruce. How's that spare coffee mug working for you?
17: Excellent.
9: Okay. Yes. Yeah. We had to rummage through some cabinets. Actually, just one.
17: Yes.
9: And
17: one drawer.
9: One drawer.
22: That's a nice one, Bruce.
9: Yeah. Couldn't find the cups, but found a... It's like a tumbler, I guess.
22: Yeah, like a little stainless steel tumbler I bet the coffee tastes pretty good in there.
17: Darn fine.
22: No lid. No lid, though?
16: It's coffee, Kevin.
17: Oh, it's laying there someplace.
22: Oh.
16: It's right there.
22: Very good.
9: Yeah. Well, but, you know, Bruce takes it off because he's a risk taker.
8: Yes. Oh, yeah.
9: Yeah, look at him.
8: I bet he is.
9: Mm-hmm.
8: He's drifting along with a tumbling tumbler.
9: Ooh.
8: Get it, save it. That wasn't funny.
9: all right.

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15: Jetboat race is coming up soon. It's August, I believe.
16: And yeah, the end of the month. I mean, it's kind of one of those bummers. It's such a fun event, but it also is the signal that, man, summer's kind of wrapping up.
14: Yeah. And we will have some of those tickets to give away later on this morning. So if you're interested in that, stick around and we might hook you up. Shall we do some jokes today? What do you say, fellas? You
1: have your homes?
14: All right. Anybody want to go first?
2: Sure, I'll go first.
14: Okay. All right. Warren?
16: Warren is very quick with his phone.
2: Yeah, oh, yeah.
16: He is.
2: Siri, tell us a joke. A really funny joke.
6: I tried to tell an Adam a joke once, but it was no laughing matter.
2: What?
16: Matter.
14: Oh, that's matter. Oh.
16: Not a big fan.
14: It's all right. It's okay. Monty, you want to go next?
1: Sure, I'll try it. Tell us a joke, Siri.
14: Maybe. Maybe not.
17: I've got a pen that can write underwater. It can write other words, too.
14: Okay.
16: That I can appreciate.
2: Yeah.
14: Yeah, that's not bad.
2: A pen that can write underwater.
14: Yeah.
2: In other words, too.
14: I like it. Bruce, I don't know. Can we be two for three, I guess?
16: Underwater, one word or two?
1: It's
16: one.
1: It said it like it was one.
16: She did, yeah.
17: What did the baby mosquito say after its first flight? Mama, mama, did you see? Everyone was clapping for me.
2: Oh.
1: Squish him.
16: Yeah. Man, that setup had potential. Wow. I thought that was going someplace that we
2: mama,
16: were going to be
2: mama,
16: like.
2: Mama, mama, everyone's clapping for
16: that's
2: me.
16: That's really funny.
2: Trying to
16: but
2: smash
16: instead,
2: your little mosquito body.
16: No, didn't work out. Dang it.
14: Ouchie, ouchie. All right, let's see how Alexa does today.
18: Why did the optometrist move to Mississippi? Because it has the most eyes.
16: Oh, yeah.
14: No, yeah. Okay, all right. Doable. So it does okay today.
16: Why did the urologist move to Mississippi?
2: Why?
16: Has the most peas.
14: Hey, it works.
16: Hey, guys, I'm no cell phone.
14: You play one on TV.
2: Oh, yeah.
14: Or the radio, I guess.
16: Yes.
14: There you go. So, hey, did you know that they were doing a Celebrity Family Feud? I believe this was yesterday. And Zach Brown was actually on.
2: Oh, cool.
16: Oh, okay.
14: He was battling Mickey Guyton. I guess this was, I think they had two separate families battling it out. So they were like the second group or something.
16: Wait, they were against each other?
14: Yes, yes. But there was like another two families before them, I think.
16: Oh, okay. Yeah, I was very confused. I was like,
14: sorry,
16: what?
14: Yeah. Okay. So it was, yeah, Mickey Guyton's family versus Zach Brown family, Kendra Scott, their family.
2: I think I have that recorded. I'll have to watch that.
14: Okay.
16: Well, I do enjoy Celebrity Family Feud.
14: Okay.
2: Yeah,
14: do you not want me to spoil this then?
2: Oh, no, I don't care.
14: Okay.
2: Family no, please. Can please you spoil it.
14: Can you spoil Family Feud?
16: I mean, I guess if somebody really wants to get the number one answer without any help, but let's just go for it.
14: Okay, so this was in order for Zach Brown's family had a chance to make it to the final round or Fast Money as long as Mickey Guyton's family failed to get the points.
16: Oh, yes. Okay.
14: So this is what happened before the final round.
19: Your family steals, and your family's going to play sudden death.
20: Woof!
19: But if it's not there,
20: that's it.
19: The other family wins the game.
20: Yeah, we got
21: no pressure.
20: We got
19: name one of Superman's friends.
20: His parents.
19: Parents!
2: Uh-oh.
22: No. Lois Lane.
2: Yeah, good answer.
20: The dog. Do we know he had a dog? Is there a dog?
19: Superman had a dog. Number three. Batman, not Robin.
14: Okay, so
1: Batman,
14: a dog and Batman, not Robin. I don't know.
16: Okay.
14: So eventually...
16: isn't there something wrong with Superman's parents? I'm not into these things very much, but...
2: Well, other than they're old.
16: Didn't they, like, abandon him or something?
2: Well, his parents from the other planet did. Put him in a ship and sent him here.
16: Okay. And then he had extra parents.
1: Because they were going to die. I mean, there's that.
2: Because, the planet was going
16: to
2: explode.
1: More of a saving thing than abandoning, I would think.
2: Yeah.
16: And then how did he get his powers from...
2: Well, when he came here from the other planet, he's just...
16: He was advanced.
2: And Earth didn't have the same, like, what, gravity effect and stuff, right,
1: Monty? Molecular structure, I don't know.
2: Yeah.
1: Something fancy.
16: And so then that was it. And when he got here to our Earth, he then had parents as well?
2: Yeah, the, adopted parents.
15: Isn't that Smallville? Yeah. Isn't that that show?
2: Yeah.
15: Okay. Because that kind of gives, like, the story of him growing up.
2: Yeah, John Schneider was his dad.
16: And Bo Duke?
2: Yeah.
16: Or Luke Duke, whichever one he is. Okay.
2: And I can't remember the other lady's name, or the lady's name that was his mom. I can't remember
16: that. It was
2: his
16: mom.
2: Okay. Yeah.
16: Yet I am very dumb on the Superman thing, and...
1: Don't know about the dog part, though.
15: Yeah, who played the dog? I don't remember. Lassie?
2: Could have been.
16: And that was like Superman's. They say dog is man's best friend.
2: That's
16: and
2: what
16: so
2: they say.
16: I guess if he had a dog.
1: Be alien's best friend.
16: But nobody even remembers the dog, huh?
2: I don't.
1: No idea.
16: Nothing.
15: I don't think that was a thing. By the way, Zach Brown Band, they did, or Zach Brown and family, won $25,000 for charity.
2: Oh, good.
15: In the end.
2: Good.
15: So
16: I will
15: cool.
16: say that's the only part of Fast. Celebrity Family Feud that I don't enjoy, but I do understand it, is like, if you don't win for the charity, you are not very good, because I feel like they make the questions so easy in the Fast Money round that you're going to get, they want to give the $25,000 to a charity.
1: Superman's dog?
15: Right.
16: but that was just to get to Super, to Fast Money, but usually the Fast Money ones seem a little easy for the celebrities. Oh,
15: okay. What color is the sun? The Big 99. 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
8: I just don't know what we'll do. And he goes, do you like to gamble?
3: Kevin James.
9: Oh, God.
10: No. Oh,
8: and
10: man.
8: I said, is this an intervention or...
9: Yeah.
11: Does the river have fish in it?
8: Does the river have fish?
3: On the Big 99.9 Coyote Country.
12: All right. We're playing a little game now. You fellas ready for a game?
9: Oh, yeah.
10: Sure.
12: Excellent. On a Friday morning, we are playing Guesstimator.
8: Oh, you better have your paper ready and your pen, yep. Boys, to write down.
9: Got it.
8: Your guess.
12: Yes. So we'll play some rounds. Closest two gets a point. Whoever gets the most points is victorious. And do you get a prize? No, you get nothing like it.
9: And that's that.
12: Yeah. That's what we say. So you guys ready to play?
9: Sure.
12: All righty. First question is, how many photos does the average iPhone user have stored on their device?
9: Oh, my. Let's see.
12: Okay. So.
8: It's kind of a fun one.
12: Yeah. Probably a big number, you would assume, right?
8: Well, if we're doing average, yes.
10: Okay.
8: There might be somebody has like seven, but.
12: That's true. Okay, all right, Monty, what do you got?
10: 25,000.
9: Oh, I'm way off then.
12: Well, we'll see. Warren?
9: I said 1,000.
12: 1,000, okay.
13: Mm. I said 1,000 also.
12: Oh, okay.
13: Mm.
12: And Kevin?
8: Were you copying his paper, Bruce?
13: No, I was not.
12: No cheating, no cheating.
9: There's a sack of crackers between us. Yes. You can't see
8: Warren, I guarantee you have more than 1,000 on your phone.
9: No, because I just bought one of those things to take them off, because I was running out of room in my phone.
10: You would have had.
8: Oh, a thing to take them off? What's that?
9: Well, that little stick thing that you put in there. You know, the little stick. I don't know what you call it.
12: The little stick thing?
9: Yeah, you know, and it puts it
8: like
9: on
8: it's
9: there.
8: A hard drive.
10: It's a little thumb drive.
9: A thumb drive,
12: oh,
9: yeah, that's
12: oh,
9: it.
12: Oh, okay, okay.
8: That plugs into the iPhone.
12: I see.
9: Yeah.
12: I see.
9: Oh. And it was really super easy.
8: Yeah, that's actually awesome. I said, is it my turn?
12: Yes.
13: Yeah, go right ahead. Yeah.
8: 13,500.
13: Oh, boy.
12: Okay. Well, I guess that Warren and Bruce get a point each because 2,500 is the right answer.
8: No, it's oh, not.
13: It's over there.
12: Well, you got to think, Kevin. I mean, yeah, the people who have seven pictures, like, you know.
9: Kevin, he looked right at you when he said, so there. He did, he?
12: Oh, boy.
8: Bruce.
12: All right, so we got ones for Bruce and Warren. This next question is about how many peanuts are needed to make a 12-ounce jar of peanut butter?
9: That's a great question.
8: That's kind of fun.
9: 12-ounce jar.
12: Mm-hmm.
9: As in the number of peanuts, yes. Correct?
12: Correct.
9: Oh, yeah. Well, yeah. Let's go with...
12: I'll give you a clue. It's not 25,000 or 2,500. Is that helpful? Or seven?
13: Like a lot.
9: Let me think here for a minute.
12: Okay.
9: I did that.
12: Carry the one.
8: We still allow thinking, right?
12: Sometimes. Well, in here? Do you? Yeah. Do we?
9: That's a tough one.
8: That's a great question. Should we?
9: I think I'm low, but...
12: Seems dangerous.
13: I'm high, so...
9: Are you high? I'm low.
13: In the middle.
12: Okay. Monty, you ready?
10: Yeah.
12: Okay, what do you got?
10: 18 ounces.
12: Number of peanuts.
13: Number of...
10: Number.
12: Number of peanuts.
10: Oh, all of them.
12: All
13: of them. Doggone it. There goes my guess.
12: Okay. Well, I think Monty at least gets a funny point this round.
8: He does, so, for sure.
12: Yeah, there you go.
8: Oh, Monty.
9: Warren, oh, I think I'm super low. 750.
12: 750. Okay.
13: Warren.
9: What? Are you kidding me?
13: 750.
9: Oh, for Crumb's sake.
12: You
8: what
12: unbelievable.
8: Is going on today?
9: And there's a sack of crackers between us, everybody. We can't see each other's
12: hands. Sure.
9: As far as you know.
12: Kevin, what do you got, Kevin?
8: Well, it's kind of a little confusing because I've made my own peanut butter before.
12: You have?
8: You know, with those machines where you just you put them in there and it grinds it up and then it kind of poops it out like ice cream. There's like the self-serve where you pull the little...
9: Yeah.
8: You ever seen them, Steve?
12: Oh, that's cute. I don't think I have.
8: Oh, they're great. And you get just real wonderful organic peanut butter.
9: Peanie bow.
12: That's pretty cool, though. That is cool.
8: But it's not as much as I would think. I'm going to say 1,500.
12: 1,500. Okay.
9: Good guess.
8: That seems too high, maybe.
9: I don't think so.
12: You would be correct in being too high.
9: Oh.
12: The correct answer is 540.
13: Oh, yeah.
12: 540. So I guess Bruce and Warren are correct again, but
8: yeah,
12: Monty gets a funny point.
9: Yeah, Monty's. Yeah,
13: yeah.
12: So, yeah. So two for Bruce and Warren, the cheaters, and one for Monty.
9: How many was it?
12: 540.
9: 540. I'll be darned.
12: Mm-hmm. So technically, Monty's in the lead because you guys are cheating. So there you go.
10: There we go.
12: All right, let's do, according to a recent poll, how many people sleep with more than one pillow? More than one pillow.
9: Is this a percentage?
12: This is a percentage. One. Yeah.
8: Oh, so percentage? It's between 1 and 100, probably.
12: Yes, sir. Probably. That is correct. Yeah. All right.
9: It would be passionate. So funny if Bruce and I matched again.
8: All right. Yeah, it would be.
9: Because I can't see his paper.
12: Yeah. All right, what do you got, Monty?
10: I put 85%.
12: 85? Oh, wow. Okay.
13: That's high.
10: Okay. All of them.
9: All of them. There you go.
8: All of them.
12: Warren, what do you got?
9: I went 14%.
12: All right. Bruce, you got 14 as well. That sounds good. Kevin, what did you have, Bruce?
13: I was a little bit higher this time.
12: Okay, what'd you say?
13: 39%.
12: 39%. Okay.
8: And I'm with Monty. Monty and I can share a bed and share some pillows.
12: Uh-huh.
8: I said 86% of people.
10: Oh, boy.
12: 86, so you're one higher.
9: Oh, boy.
12: You're doing the Price is Right.
8: I didn't mean to, but I think it's almost everybody sleeps with more than one pillow.
9: Not me.
12: Really? Okay.
13: Not me.
12: Okay. Not even off to the side, an extra pillow.
13: No.
9: Oh, I'm sorry.
12: I apologize. Okay. Oh,
8: no. Bruce, are you still using a grain sack as a...
12: the correct answer is 67%.
9: Wow. Oh,
13: that's really high, too. Wow.
12: So, yeah, another point for Monty.
10: There we go.
12: Well done. I think we got time. We can squeeze one more in here.
10: I think that seems low, but...
8: It does.
12: 67?
8: Well, because you think about it, when you go to a hotel...
10: There's... There's always more pillows on the bed.
8: There's never just one pillow for each person.
9: Right. I thought that was aesthetics.
8: Mm.
10: Could be. It's still pillows on a bed.
9: Well, they are.
8: I would ask you to please not use words that you don't know what they mean.
9: I know. I looked that up just a little while ago.
12: Final question. On average, a family of four will lose how many socks per year?
8: Oh.
9: Use?
12: Lose.
9: Oh, lose.
12: Lose. In a family of four, how many socks will lose how many socks per year? Per year.
10: All of them.
9: Yeah. You're talking about what you put on your feet?
12: Yes.
9: Okay.
13: What kind of socks would you...
9: I thought it was sacks.
12: which you put on your...
9: Like what you carry groceries in.
8: Oh.
9: Yeah.
12: Okay, Monty, what's...
9: So many of those. Okay.
10: All right.
12: What do you think?
10: Yeah, again, all of them.
12: All of them.
10: No, okay. I put 40. 10 each. 40.
12: 40, okay. Oh, all right, that's fair. Yeah. All right, Warren? Man,
9: 22.
12: 22? Dang it. Do you have 22, Bruce?
13: No, I got 100.
12: 100, okay. Kevin?
8: This is confusing because the number I have in my head is like, even if one of them's gone, that's actually two of them being gone.
9: No. Well, you had a family of four.
8: Right?
10: No, it would be just one of a pair. You're still just missing the one. So
8: you're just missing one, yeah. But I guess in my mind, it's like, well, you can't wear that pair anymore because they don't. That's why we went to socks were the matching socks. I tried the numbering them for a while. And I will just tell you, with teenage boys, you might as well give up.
10: Yeah.
9: Oh, yeah.
8: You just know every, whatever it is, 3-4 months, you're buying socks.
12: Mm-hmm.
8: So I'm going to say it is... How many socks per year? 135.
12: 135.
9: Christmas, wow.
12: Okay, I mean, I think all appropriate and good guesses. The correct answer is 60. So, Monty, I think you were the closest again. Well done. So, Monty, first place. The cheaters get last for sure, and Kevin gets second. moving along. Good job with Guesstimator, fellas.
9: There we go.

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5: 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It's Kevin's news.
6: Ladies and gentlemen, say hello to Kevin James. Kevin.
2: Hi, Kevin.
7: Hello, Kevin.
0: All right, good morning, Kevin James and the news.
8: I will tell you, this is one of those things that is always a little frustrating where you realize how much money some people are making at doing something where you're like, we really should do that, or we could have done that.
0: Oh, like they came up with the idea first, basically?
8: Yeah, sometimes that's it, Steve, or sometimes it's... they're doing like the video games is the first one I think of where, your kid tells you, yeah, I want to be a streamer, I'm going to do video games and do all that. And you're like, that's ridiculous. Yeah. And then you look at what, the top 100 guys who stream and play video games, even the guy at number 100 is making a lot more than dad is with his advice. You know what I mean?
2: Yeah.
8: And so that's, it's kind of hard. You just look at those things and go, ah, dang. Well, podcasts are that way.
2: Really?
8: For me, where,
2: oh.
8: Well, what do we do, Steve? We do a podcast, basically.
0: Pretty much, yeah. And the podcast is, it counts, right? Because it is the show.
8: Our just podcast? Minus,
0: yeah. Yeah.
8: I mean, it kind of does, but it's not new material.
0: Right.
8: It's just recorded every day, which is, listen, doing something every day is really hard and really impressive because most of these podcasts don't do every day. They're...
0: Oh, like twice a week?
8: Twice a week. Yeah, maybe three times a week. A lot of them are once a week. And so it's a little different. But yeah, Steve, it was funny. I looked up something about our podcast the other day. Somehow, and it said, The Jay and Kevin Show has become a wildly popular podcast amongst its fans with over 7,700 five-star reviews.
0: Wow. What? How is that possible?
8: And I looked and I checked and it was like 22 or something.
0: Well, round up a little.
8: And I was like, what is going on, Internet? Why are you telling these lies? I can't remember if it was AI or what it was. And I was just like, well, I don't care. You go ahead and spread that. Again, I don't care if it's true. I just want to hear it.
0: It's good news.
8: We're wildly popular, Steve.
2: Mm. Yeah.
0: Oh, wow.
8: With our podcast, which you should listen to the podcast.
0: Yes.
8: It's free. We don't make any money off of it at all. Unlike this list of people, this is what they are getting paid to do a podcast in the last year. Do you have any guesses of a name or two that might be on the wealthiest... Well, the people who made the most money off a podcast.
2: Yeah, good
9: Joe Rogan
2: money.
9: Would be number one.
8: Joe Rogan would be number one.
0: Oh,
8: and
0: good call.
8: That is correct, Monty.
0: Nice.
8: Joe Rogan is number one, and it's not even really very close. He makes $82 million last year.
2: Good night, nurse. Are you serious?
8: $82
9: million. Yeah, wow. Hmm. Theo Vaughn?
8: I wish Theo was up here, but he's not. He's not in the top 10 anyways.
9: He's not in the top 10. I'll be darned.
8: Yeah, which is a bummer.
2: I don't know who that is.
8: Theo Vaughn?
2: Yeah. Doesn't matter, but I don't.
8: No, you need to get introduced to him, Warren. He's a comedian.
2: Oh.
8: He has one of the... He's a very inquisitive human, which makes him good at doing interviews, but he's also the goofiest person who... His brain just goes in places
9: it's
8: where...
9: pretty funny.
8: The people he's interviewing will just look at him like... What are you talking about?
0: What just happened?
8: He's lovable, yeah, and you can't stop it. So Joe Rogan, number one. Some other names that you might recognize. I mean, the crime ones are so popular.
0: Oh, true.
8: And Ashley Flowers, she's done Crime Junkie for quite a while. She makes $42 million a year.
9: Ooh.
8: And then each one of these guys, see, now they could split it up. I guess they just got to split it all up. Each one of them gets this much. Will Arnett, Jason Bateman, and Sean Hayes on their show, Smartless, you know, which I still listen to pretty much every week. I do enjoy them. And they make $37 million each.
0: Are they a one episode per week situation?
8: One per week, yeah.
0: Okay, okay.
8: You know what? And Joe Rogan, I think, is two or three.
0: Okay. So he's working hard for those extra millions.
8: He is really, yeah, it's a lot. And he has a team, I think, who puts together a lot of this stuff.
0: Okay.
8: How about Jason and Travis Kelce? Thank God Travis is making some money because, you know, yeah. How does that feel when you come home to your wife and she's a billionaire?
2: Yeah.
8: And you're like, sorry, babe, man. I just don't feel like I'm carrying the load around here at all.
2: I can barely pay the light bill.
8: Yeah, with all the money I make from football and the $35 million I make from the podcast.
0: Boy, it really just makes you want to cry, doesn't it?
2: Oh, yeah.
8: Well, it does, because I think about it and I go, that's the amount of times with Smartless where I've been listening to these guys, Will Arnett, Jason Bateman, and Sean Hayes, they've just been buddies for a long time. And when I listen to it, I'm like, that's us. I mean, that is exactly how we are. And I'm like, with a lot of things, and I'm like, why aren't we making $35 million?
2: Well,

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10: We got to rank five things.
11: Rank of things.
10: Let's get right into it.
12: It's time to rank them.
13: Yes, indeed it is. It's time to rank a little bit here, fellas.
14: Oh, boy.
13: Are you ready?
14: Yeah.
11: Sure.
13: Okay, so we did this yesterday on the show, but it's a little bit different than our traditional rank'em. It's blind rank'em is what we're going to call it.
14: Blind rank'em.
13: Basically, I'm going to give you a category and then start listing items, and you have to rank them, but you don't know what's coming next. So you might not want to rank the first thing, number one, because there could be something at the end that you would want to put at number one.
15: Yeah,
13: exactly.
15: No, if you're just so passionate about it and it's the first one, you just might as well say, hey, that's number one, and I'm going to live with it. I don't care what else they throw at me, old producer Steve. This is my number one. But just, yeah, it's a little, you got to kind of do a little bit of thinking.
13: Exactly.
16: We're good at that. Very little thinking.
13: Okay. Oh, very little thinking. Okay. Okay, so the first category that I have is tools. I know you gentlemen are a fan of tools.
15: Okay. Yes.
13: So
15: sure. Now these are tools that, again, we don't just get to pick them. Steve's picking them. Okay. Oh, and then we have to. So
17: it could be a protractor.
15: It could be.
13: Could slide that in there. It's possible. Anything is possible. The first one that I'm going to give you is the handsaw. So where would you put that? One through five. Okay, where would you rank that?
17: Okay.
16: Got it.
13: All right, shall we start? Let's start with you, Monty.
11: Oh, yeah, I put that number five.
13: Number five.
11: I don't want to do it by hand.
13: Okay, all right.
15: Oh, yeah, if it doesn't have the word power in it, you're not really that interested.
11: No, nope, right. It's going at the bottom.
15: It's a good point. I'm
11: working my way up.
13: Okay, all right, Warren, where would you...
12: Number five.
13: Number five, okay. Bruce?
14: Oh, I'm number five.
11: See?
13: Oh, wow. Yeah. No one wants to...
11: Nope.
15: No.
12: Not anymore.
15: Well, I put it at number four.
12: Oh.
15: Just because...
12: Oh, yeah.
15: I mean, sometimes you just need to cut something.
12: Well, that's true. Now maybe I should change it. Okay, we're good.
14: Can't change it now.
13: Nope. Yeah, nope. Set in stone.
15: Yeah.
12: That's it.
13: All right, the next one is screwdriver.
12: Phillips or flat?
11: Yeah, just anyone.
12: Just anyone?
11: Yeah.
13: Pick your poison. Actually, you can
11: a
13: have
11: pair.
13: Both.
11: You can have a set.
13: Yeah, you can
11: one
13: have
11: of
13: both.
11: Each.
13: Yeah, exactly. Okay. Where are you putting that, Monty?
11: Screwdriver. I'm going to go mid level.
13: Okay, so number three?
11: Yeah.
13: Okay, Warren?
12: And so did I.
13: Number three.
12: Yeah.
13: Are we cheating again? Is that what's happening?
12: No, I didn't even look at this paper.
13: There's no cheating, I guess, in this. Yeah. Bruce?
14: Three.
15: I got it at number three as well.
13: All right.
15: Because it's one of those things like...
11: You got to have it.
12: Yeah.
15: Right. Yeah. When you don't have a screwdriver,
12: yeah,
15: it's the worst. You can't... You're just like, and nah. Yeah.
12: There again, we'd prefer the power one, but...
11: Yeah. Oh, no. Yeah, and you get a good set of just the basic flat and the basic Phillips. And
12: yep.
13: Good. Okay. How about a wrench? Where do you put that on the list?
11: Really?
15: A wrench?
11: A wrench.
12: Are we talking about an adjustable open-end wrench or just a...
11: Yeah, let's go with a crescent wrench.
15: Like a crescent wrench.
12: There you go.
13: Okay, all right. Okay. Yeah, that's fine.
14: Good old crescent.
13: Where are you putting that one, Monty?
11: I'm going to put it at four.
14: Dang it.
13: Four, okay. Bruce, Warren?
12: Two.
13: Two. Oh, we got a little mix-up here.
14: Oh, boy. Four for me.
13: Four for you, Bruce. Yeah. Okay.
15: I'm putting it at number five because it's just guaranteed I'm somehow going to strip a nut or something. You know, it's like...
11: Yeah.
15: I want to love it because it's so versatile, but it just never seems to work out right.
13: Okay, fair enough. We will do pliers next.
12: Oh, boy.
13: Those come in handy occasionally, don't they?
12: Oh, yeah.
15: You bet they do.
13: Ooh, got a little excited from that.
12: I see what you mean, though, about being careful where you put stuff. I mean, right. on the list.
14: Numbered.
13: Yeah.
15: Oh, Monty? Yeah. See, because I'm now going to get...
13: It's a struggle. It is.
12: It is.
13: Yeah. Monty?
11: I put it at number two. Hoping for something better for one.
13: Okay.
12: Me too.
15: Hey, me too, Monty.
13: then we got one more.
12: Number four.
13: Number four.
12: I put it at number four.
13: Oh, that's right. Okay. And Bruce?
14: No, two.
13: Two.
11: And if you say hammer, I'm all in. Trifecta.
15: Monty, that's what I was hoping for, or some sort of drill, maybe. I don't know.
14: Yes.
13: You know what? That's exactly what I'm going to say. I'm going to say hammer.
11: Okay,
13: hammer.
11: And then it was the trifecta.
13: Hammer number one. So you put that at number one, Monty. Warren,
12: yes.
13: Is that your number one as well?
12: Affirmative.
13: Okay, Bruce, that's your number one?
14: Heck yeah.
13: Okay, and Kevin, that's your number one.
15: It is.
13: So hammer's all around for number one.
12: Yeah.
13: All right.
11: I stuck to my list. Yeah. And I stand beside my list.
13: Okay, yeah, that is the next question. The list that you have, is that how you would rank things? If you had the choice.
11: If I had them all up front, this is exactly what I would do.
13: Okay. Warren, same for you?
12: Yeah, I'm good.
11: I may transpose pliers and hammer, but that would be it.
13: Oh, okay. A little switchy there. Okay.
15: You put pliers at number one? Maybe.
11: I don't know. I might switch those. But
15: I was thinking that I was like pliers at number two and a crescent wrench at number five. I was like, maybe I was a little hard on the crescent wrench. And then, but then I started thinking about it, and I'm like, no. The pliers... You can apply more pressure with the angrier you get, and then it usually works, right? Where the crescent wrench, you're kind of at the
11: I have this specific set of pliers that I would say is definitely number one, but just your average everyday pliers, no. They're called Nipex, and
15: Nipex?
11: Nipex pliers, water pump pliers, you can use them for everything.
12: Oh, yeah.
15: Okay.
11: You can use them in place of a crescent wrench. You can use them for pipe threading. You can use them for everything.
15: They really are handy. So I'm happy with leaving them at two.
11: But a hammer, you're going to hit. You have to hit stuff all the time.
15: Yeah.
12: That's why I don't go visit Monty.
11: Yeah.
13: Because he hits things.
11: I got big hammers.
13: Oh wow. You know what's nice about all these things is they can be used as a hammer.
11: No, they can't. Screwdrivers.
15: Yeah. Well, some of them can, but not very good.
11: Handsaw would be a real bummer.
15: That's why I have a broken drill, is because
12: I used it as
15: Yeah, I used it as a hammer.
12: Yeah, why wouldn't you? Right? Mm-hmm.
15: And it snapped a piece of the plastic, and now the battery doesn't stay on. You got to tape it on, but then you got to untape it to charge.

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9: Siri, tell us a joke.
10: What did the octopus say to the other octopus?
11: Here we go.
10: I want to hold your hand.
9: Now see that?
12: Okay.
0: Kevin James.
12: All right, Kevin, let's hear it.
9: Knock, knock.
12: Who's there?
9: I didn't get my phone. Is that okay?
11: Yeah, we noticed that, but anyway.
13: I didn't get my phone, and is that okay? Who?
0: On the Big 99.9 Coyote Country.
14: Oh, boy. All right. It is entertainment news time. Entertainment news brought to you by Dairy Queen. We had some blizzards from them yesterday. Very delicious. Well done.
15: Yeah. So what happened to the extra that was originally mine? Did you guys split it? Did you give it to Steve Hawk? Who was the lucky recipient of that blizzard?
14: Well, actually, Jay and Steve Hawk, they split theirs. And then our neighbors, one of our neighbors had yours, I guess. So there you go.
15: Huh,
14: everybody wins. Everybody gets something.
15: Well, I didn't, but.
14: Well.
15: I mean, but I was totally fine with that. I was going to stop later in the day. I was driving around out in the Spokane Valley.
14: Okay.
15: And I thought, I'm going to go to the Dairy Queen right there.
14: Oh, nice.
15: And buy one, because I said on the air that I would do that. I would support the cause, you know, for the, what do they call it, Miracle Day, and then it's raising money for the Sacred Heart Children's Hospital.
14: Oh, cool.
15: And so I was like, yeah, I'm all about that. A dollar from everyone sold. Hmm. And I went to go there, and I was like, oh, never mind.
13: There's a line.
15: The cars were backed up onto Sprague.
11: Wow.
15: And I thought, which it's kind of a goofy little spot right there, but I was like, yeah, that does not look like what I want to do right now.
11: So I don't blame you.
13: So did you drive up to Sacred Heart and give them a dollar?
15: I did. Oh, I've given them a lot of dollars.
14: Yeah, so many
15: dollars.
13: Here's your dollar. I didn't want to wait in line.
15: So many dollars. Here's your dollar.
14: Oh, goodness. Yeah.
15: No, I went to Zips and kind of vanilla cone. I don't think there's anything better. How do you guys feel about cone? Just a plain? Well, if it was a dollar cone, that'd be awesome, but it's not. How do you feel about just like the plain, old fashioned cake cone with, you know, the soft serve ice cream?
11: I'm good with it.
15: Yeah,
16: I get the half and half.
15: Yes. You like the swirl?
16: Swirl, yes.
14: Oh,
15: I do too, Bruce. But for some reason, I was like, nah, I just want vanilla. I want to keep it simple.
14: Okay,
15: Monty, do you like those?
13: Take it or leave it.
15: Okay.
13: I mean, I'm not going to turn it down if somebody hands me one, but I'm not going to go out of my way.
15: You're not going to go out of your way to get it. Yeah.
14: Do you prefer like a swirl, like Bruce, or
13: no? I prefer the like Tillamook ice cream. I mean,
15: a big scoop.
13: Yeah, I mean
15: You want your ice cream cone to be a scoop.
13: Yeah,
15: cone
13: of good. Yeah,
15: waffle cone. What do you prefer?
13: Absolutely.
15: Yeah, Warren. I know you love ice cream.
11: Oh golly, yeah, I like them all, but well, I mean, not all flavors, but yeah, there's sure nothing wrong with a good vanilla soft serve ice cream cone.
15: And they do something there that is very smart. They always say, you know, it's a hot day yesterday.
11: Yeah. How hot was it?
15: 99.9.
14: Wow.
11: Oh, yeah.
15: And she said, oh, do you want that cone upside down in a cup?
11: Oh.
14: Ooh.
15: And I said, I do not. Not for starters. I said, you can give me a cup, but I am going to try to be a big boy.
13: Try to beat,
15: and see if I can eat
13: the drip.
15: It. Yep, before there's an issue. And luckily, they didn't make it. Sometimes they'll make ones that are so tall, and you're just like, okay, trying to get that from your window to my car already is going to be a mess.
14: It's a balancing act.
15: But
11: it is.
15: She made it the perfect size, and I was able to just enjoy it, and I did not have to flip it upside down.
11: How about the dip cone?
14: Ooh.
11: You know, the vanilla dipped in strawberry flavoring or cherry or
15: Dairy Queen does those, right? Dilly bars?
11: Well, yeah.
15: Is that what those are called?
11: Yeah, dilly bar, or they do it with the cone, I think. Regular ice cream cone.
14: Yeah, yeah. It's like a covering, basically.
11: Yeah, it's like an ice cream bar, but it's in a cone.
15: It's kind of hard. It's like picking a favorite child, where you're just like, God, I do love all of them.
11: Yeah.
14: But who do you love
15: today
14: the most?
15: I'm in more of a mood for this cone than that one.
11: Yeah.
14: That's fair.
15: Yeah.
14: You guys ever get sprinkles on your ice cream?
11: No.
14: No? Okay.
15: No.
14: No sprinkles?
15: No.
14: No. Okay. Oh, all right. I'm sorry.
15: Mean, with my granddaughter, I will.
14: Okay.
15: I'll get them for her.
14: Okay.
15: Hold on, Steve. Do you get sprinkles?
14: Most of the time, no. But if I was getting a cup of ice cream, I might do, you know, sprinkles, chocolate sauce, whipped cream.
11: Ooh. Well, that's not so bad.
14: All the things. Yeah.
11: I like, I'm into the strawberry cheesecake type ice cream and chocolate chip cookie dough.
15: Oh, yeah. Not together, though.
11: Yeah. Well, I mean, yeah, like if you get a double cone.
15: Oh, yeah. So you just eat one of the big
11: flavors.
15: Scoops,
11: right.
15: And then you go to the next one. Yeah. Do you which one do you prefer with the cone, where you start getting involved in the cone?
11: The strawberry shortcake.
15: That is a good answer.
14: That is correct.
15: That is the right answer.
14: That is correct.
11: Strawberry cheesecake, I mean. Yeah.
14: Mm-hmm.
15: Yeah.
13: Well done.
11: It's a good
15: answer. Gosh. Well, that's entertainment news.
14: Well, I do want to share one thing, actually, real quick.
15: Oh, please do. Hold on, ladies and gentlemen. Take it away, Steve.
14: Okay, Scotty McCreary, he has two kids, a three-year-old named Avery and a nine-month-old named Oliver. Mm-hmm. Oliver, who is 9 months old, is already in 18-month-old clothing.
11: Oh, golly sakes.
14: Isn't that kind of crazy?
11: Yeah, it is.
14: Okay. Yeah, he was talking about this in an interview, and he says, Oliver is a straight-up beast.
15: Opening that can of worms is hilarious because I would love to know how many people will text and say, oh, yeah, my grandson or my son was this. And that. Because it is. When that happens, that's one of those that you just, it sticks with you and you remember it where you're like,
11: yeah.
15: Oh, yeah, we bought him, you know, 12 months stuff and that was the dumbest ever. None of it fits him.
14: Right. And it's crazy how, I assume for a lot of kids, I mean, you guys had kids, they just grow out of things so quickly, too.
15: Oh, they do.
14: Well,
15: they grow up so fast, man.
14: Soon he'll be giving hand-me-downs to his older brother.
11: Yeah.
15: I like that. I see what you did.
14: Thank you.

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10: 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All right, fellas.
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11: Steve, don't put your mouth behind the microphone. I can't see what you're saying.
10: It's way too hard to cheat when I can't read your lips. 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
9: Well, do you know what that sound means?
10: It's password.
9: That is correct. 1 point, Monty.
12: America's favorite game.
10: Start password. Us out good, Kevin.
9: we'll do teams of Bruce and Warren and Monty and Kevin. Play a little password. And
12: that was
9: we'll
12: set
9: see.
12: Up by Bruce and Warren. They said they, well, we haven't done it. You know, for a while.
10: Well, technically, just Bruce. He says, no, I want Warren.
9: Yeah. That was good.
10: That is just like that, too.
12: I wanted to pick you, Bruce. And he goes, tough, I'm already taken.
9: Yeah.
12: So that's where we're at right now. Yeah. A little tricky because Steve is reading the words.
10: And we're all in studio.
12: And we're in studio.
9: Yeah, so I'm
12: And so Steve goes, well, just take your headphones off.
9: Yeah, and cover
12: your
9: ears.
12: Okay, that'll make it easier to hear you.
9: Okay, maybe that was a dumb thing to say.
12: Yes. But, I mean, I'm just going to take them off.
9: Yeah.
12: Plug my ear. I mean,
2: right.
12: I am not going to hear it. I can promise you that.
2: Yeah, I got you.
9: Okay. And I don't think the rest of you, I mean, cover your ears, make some noise, whatever. Yeah, yeah. You know the
12: fairly trustworthy group.
9: I would say.
10: Yeah.
13: Some of us.
9: Yeah, sure.
12: So I will take my headphones off first. And who, Bruce, do you want to take yours off first?
13: I'll take mine off first.
9: All right.
12: Okay, that's easy. We're right here by each other.
2: Yeah. You got to plug your ears, Bruce.
9: Okay.
2: Hold on. And start singing like la, la, la, la. You say that kind of
9: thing. There you go. Okay. All right. The password is pilot.
10: Okay.
2: Got it.
9: Okay. Go. I'll wave you guys. Well, now you can't hear me, but I'm waving. There we go. Okay. Monty, you want to take it first?
2: Sure.
9: Okay. Go for it.
12: Okay. Monty, giving the clue to me.
9: Yes, sir.
12: He is thinking deeply.
9: Oh. Eyes closed.
2: Tough one. Airline.
12: United.
9: Okay. Not a bad guess.
10: Stunt.
13: Pilot?
2: There it is.
9: Hey, there it is. All right, Bruce and Warren get a point there.
2: Look at me like hard, that, Kevin. It's hard to have the first word on that.
9: Yeah. All right.
10: Oh, yeah,
9: all
10: now right. Us.
2: Ready?
9: Monty now and us. Warren, take your headphones off there. Okay. The password is...
12: My God, his ears are not plugged. He's just talking.
9: Okay, hold on.
12: Plug your ears.
9: Yeah. All right. The password is bridge.
10: Okay.
12: Okay.
9: La, la, la, la. I muted his mic, so we'll see if that worked.
10: Come on.
9: He was still pretty loud, so I don't know.
2: What'd you say? We're trying to be, you know, we're trying to be honest about this.
9: Yeah, absolutely.
12: I know. It was just, I'm looking at Warren, and he's just talking loud, and his ears are unplugged. And I'm like, okay, kind of.
10: Yeah.
12: I was really good. Brewster, do you get to go first? I think you do.
13: Yeah.
9: Yes, we'll do that.
13: Dang it. I can't think of the name of the...
10: Dang it.
12: Well, that's gonna be a problem.
13: It is a problem.
12: What if we just take your word for it that you had a clue?
13: Then let him guess it. Then yeah, sure.
9: Oh, just let him guess from nothing.
10: You forgot the word, Bruce? Is that what you did?
13: I got that. But
12: he can't remember the name of something.
13: Yes, and it's bugging me because now I can't think of something else to say.
10: Uh-oh.
12: Yeah.
13: Vantage.
10: Vantage?
13: Yes, Vantage.
10: Bridge.
9: There you go. Oh, wow.
12: Wow. That well came done. To you at the last minute, Bruce, and that was impossible to guess anything other than bridge, right?
2: Right. Yeah.
9: That was nicely done.
12: Wow.
9: I take a 2-0 lead now.
2: You could have guessed gorge.
10: Yeah, you could, right?
2: In the gorge.
10: As soon as he said that, I was up there and I could see all the windmills and the
12: yeah
10: and coming down the hill to the bridge. Anyway.
9: Okay, very nice. All right, Bruce and Kevin, take off your headphones. Make some noise, not too loud. All right, here we go. The password is handshake.
10: Okay.
9: Handshake. All right, there we go. Fellas, what do we got?
10: And it can only be one word that we say, correct?
9: Correct.
12: That is correct.
9: Let's see. This time we'll...
12: Oh, and don't say the word that is the password.
9: Yes, right. also don't do that. Since you went first, Monty, the last time, we'll let Warren go first, so that way...
2: Okay, no, that's fine.
9: We're a little bit more of on the same playing field there.
10: Greeting.
13: Cards?
10: Nope.
9: Monty?
2: Shake. Oh, wow, that's part of the word. I'm sorry.
12: Handshake.
9: Yes, handshake. There you go.
12: Dang it! I made a joke about Warren not using
2: that. I was so focused on hand that I forgot about shake.
10: Well, I almost said the same thing.
2: Really?
10: Oh, it's okay.
9: Well, no, it's not okay. Yeah, it's not okay.
2: Well, you guys won. There you go.
12: Well, I mean, it's fine if you don't want any points. It's fine.
9: Yeah. Exactly.
10: Yeah.
9: All right, we can keep going. I got some more.
2: Let's try it again.
9: All right. Here we go. All right.
12: No, wait. Hold on.
13: Wait a minute. Wait. Ooh,
12: wait. What's going on?
13: We should be taking ours off. They should be giving the clues, right?
9: No.
12: We just had ours off. Okay.
9: Yeah, this is correct. This is right. Oh. So, all right, Kevin, Kevin and Bruce. The password is necklace.
13: Okay.
9: Okay. All right. Come on back.
12: And I'm first this time.
13: Yes, you are.
9: Yes.
13: And I'm first.
12: I'm going to say pearl
2: necklace.
9: Hey!
10: Boom! Is that it?
12: pearls are so popular only as a necklace, really, right?
10: Yeah.
12: And I was like, will he get this? I think he will.
13: Could have been a diver. Right. Could have been a diver.
2: Huh. It wasn't, though. It was necklace.
12: Yeah, it wasn't.
10: It's kind of a feud between Bruce and Monty today.
12: It really is.
9: That's a little bit. All right, let's do a couple more real quick.
10: Okay.
9: So Bruce and Kevin,
12: headphones
9: off, please. Off.
12: Ears getting plugged.
9: All right, and here we go. The password is laundry.
10: Okay.
9: Laundry. All right. Come on back, you crazy jelly beans.
13: Okay.
10: You crazy jelly beans.
9: I don't know.
13: That's us.
9: That is you.
13: We are ready.
9: All right. What do you got? We'll start with you, Monty, this time.
2: Clothing.
9: Good clue.
12: Clothing would be... I don't know. I'm going to make this more difficult than it needs to be. Attire?
9: Mm-hmm.
10: I might have forgotten the word.
9: Oh, jeez.
10: I just wrote it down, hoping I didn't.
2: Let me see.
13: Yeah, he can see. Show me.
9: No.
10: Is that it?
2: That's correct.
10: I didn't spell it right, but you said apparel, right?
2: I said clothing.
10: Clothing.
2: He said apparel.
10: Oh, you said apparel.
12: I said attire.
10: Oh,
2: attire, yes.
13: Attire.
10: Machine.
13: Machine.
10: Not greatest, but...
9: That's not a bad clue.
10: Yeah.
13: It's not?
12: Because it's not?
9: You don't even know what the word is.
12: It feels like a bad one.
13: Apparently. Only an entire machine.
12: Okay, I mean, we do have a time limit.
9: Well, yeah. 10 o'clock, is that it?
12: Got him down, Steve.
10: I don't know what it is.
12: Okay. Listen, you pulled it out at the buzzer last time with Vantage. That was pretty good.
9: Yeah. All right, what do you got, Monty?
2: Soiled.
12: Oh, God. That's okay. The word is not what I thought. What was...
2: It's clothing, soiled, and machine.
12: Okay. Oh, it's a washer.
9: Mm-mm. Nope.
2: Clothing.
10: Well, you don't get another chance.
12: You put clothes in the washer.
9: Warren?
10: Dryer.
13: Clothesline.
9: Nope. No. Monty?
2: Matt.
12: Yeah, laundry.
9: Thank you.
12: Yeah. I mean, I knew it as soon as I was wrong, but I was like, gosh darn it.
10: 2-2,
12: see,
10: isn't
12: the thing
10: it?
12: Was, I was confident after, what was the clue?
2: Machine.
10: And dryer.
12: No, before that. So as soon as machine was said and clothing, I was like, oh, duh, it's sewing.
2: Oh, valid.
12: Yeah.
2: Oh.
12: Sewing machine. Oh. So then when you go soiled, I'm like,
2: that changed the dynamic.
12: No. No. You did not sew things that are soiled.
10: No, you don't.
12: You got to wash them.
9: Yeah. 3-2 is...
10: Oh, it is?
9: Bruce and Warren. Well done. Bruce, you made a good pick.
13: Well, of course I did.
9: Okay.
2: Hey, now.

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6: Missouri woman freaked out by nickel-sized spider stuck in her ear.
7: Am I the only one who realizes that this story isn't news?
8: It's not news. It's Kevin's news.
9: Ladies and gentlemen, say hello to Kevin James. Kevin.
6: Hello, Kevin. I'm sorry, Warren, and I feel bad about it.
10: What is happening over there, Kevin?
6: But I don't know why. You know, I don't have good hearing, right?
11: Yeah.
10: Unless.
6: And so you think that nothing really would bother me, and most of the time it doesn't.
11: Yeah.
6: But there is one thing that has consistently bothered me for the last few months.
11: Mm-hmm.
6: And I don't know why it is. It like pierces through my ear into my brain to like the, I don't know, like to some sort of pain sensor or something.
11: Yeah.
6: And it is rough. And it's like if I don't have my headphones on and it's before we go in the air, can you please talk like as loud as you talk in here? I don't know if you can do it with your headphones on or what. I think you can.
11: Yeah.
6: Because like we'll play the, you know, the big 99.9 Coyote Country or whatever. Can you give us?
12: And now, newsman extraordinaire Kevin James.
6: No, that doesn't hurt my ears. Mm. It's honestly,
10: everything else
6: five times louder than that.
13: It's impressive. News brought to you by Park Gordon Law, of course, as well. Just want to quick mention that. Also, Kevin, today is the last day to qualify for this edition of the Great Grocery Giveaway.
6: Yes.
13: So we got to get a qualifier right now. So if you would like to qualify, what word do we want to have them text? Anybody got a word?
11: GGG.
13: What? GGG?
11: Great Grocery Giveaway.
10: About Friday.
13: Let's okay, Friday. Friday works.
11: Friday.
6: That's an actual word.
11: Friday.
13: Yeah. So if you would like to qualify for this edition of the Great Grocery Giveaway, text the word Friday right now to 509-441-0999. Or you can text GGG, I guess, if you really wanted to.
6: GGG.
13: We will take the 30th person to text either of those things in to qualify for $500 in groceries. Pretty good stuff.
11: Yeah.
6: So, well, believe it or not, state fairs are upon us. There are certain areas where state fairs, you know, August, I believe, is when a lot of them start doing their deal. I have to ask you boys, how was Settlers Days? Or no, is it Founders or
11: no,
6: Settlers?
11: Settlers
6: Days in Deer Park.
11: It was good. I went to the parade, and I think Bruce did.
14: I did. There was a parade.
11: But Bruce left, and then I went down to the park to visit with folks and see the cars. Car show.
6: Did you take your car, Bruce? I know there was talk that you were going to take it.
14: I took it. It wasn't in the car show, but I did drive it over, yes.
6: Is it because it wouldn't be fair if it was in the car show?
14: No. I just needed to get back home.
13: That's important.
6: Why? Just because you were outside too long?
14: Well, yeah, I guess.
6: Well,
14: we had other plans for the afternoon.
6: Ah, okay. Yeah, you were on a schedule.
14: Yes. Oh, yeah.
13: Sorry. Go ahead.
14: I was just going to say, there's not enough weekends in the summer to get
6: it's
14: everything.
6: True.
13: Oh, that's true.
6: Yeah, it gets hard. Yeah, you're right. It's like you look at it, and now the bummer is if you look at the weekends, you know, that are left before school starts or whatever. Yeah. It's like oh, oh, geez, yeah, this, if we were going to do something, we need to do it.
14: Yeah.
6: Because there's not, well, what would be left, technically? We would have August the 8th after this weekend would be the Saturday. Mm-hmm. And then the 15th, 22nd.
13: Ooh, this is actually very impressive.
11: I know.
6: And then the 29th. But I believe, like, my granddaughter at in CV school district, I think she goes back on, like, the 26th of August? 27th. I could be totally wrong about that.
13: That sounds right.
6: I don't have to pay attention to that anymore, but I do remember thinking, oh, that kind of seems early. And, I mean, so that's it. There's, like, 3 weekends before you got to be back into the school mode, or 4 right. if you're lucky, if you start later. But, yeah.
13: So live it up now, yeah.
6: And then once school is here and once fall is starting to happen around here, it is fair season. Big Ooh. Time.
11: Mm. Yeah.
6: Big time. And they have now ranked the states with the best fair. And they ranked all the things like rides and carnival games, farm animals, getting to see them close up, checking out a concert by someone who used to be famous. That's how they sell it.
13: That was the wording?
6: Yeah, that's garbage. I mean, I do understand sometimes that's the case.
13: Yeah.
6: We are real lucky that we get great concerts at, you know, the Spokane Fair and, of course, the North Idaho State Fair.
13: Uh-huh.
6: They don't mess around. This year it is Lee Bryce and
13: Walker Hayes.
6: Walker Hayes.
11: Wow, he hasn't been around in a while, has he?
6: He hasn't been up here for a little bit. Yeah.
11: He's excuse me.
6: Been busy doing his stuff. But the place that was, and the thing that everybody cared about the most at a fair was?
11: The rides.
10: Food.
6: No.
11: Food.
6: Food, oh, yeah. Monty, you know what's up. It is the food, and the place that got the highest ranking for fair festival food is the place where little Jay Daniels will be.
11: Little Jay Daniels.
6: His homeland.
13: Oh, the Minnesota State Fair.
6: Minnesota State Fair in St. Paul, they say, has the best state fair food of any place in this big old world.
11: You think he'll go? Or will he be there then?
6: Well, I don't know, because I don't think it's going to be the right time. I'm not sure. You know, I don't really know when the fair is.
13: I think it's a little bit later in the year, or in the summer.
6: Very good.
13: If I'm not mistaken.
6: I just tried to look it up, and it said, you have been blocked.
13: Is that right? Let me see if I can find it.
6: Apparently, it's just too good to look at.
13: August 27th through September 7th, so he's a little bit off.
6: He's a little early for it. Real bummer. Now, the Midwest dominates. Wisconsin is second. Iowa, third. New York State Fair. Oh, wow. That one I'm surprised by is number 4. And then number 5, rounding out the top 5, Indiana.
13: Jeez. Okay, yeah, Midwest.
6: Now, I don't know what date theirs is, but Jay is going to Indianapolis because that's where his daughter lives and her husband. And they are, I believe they are, yeah, they're going to Garth Brooks.
13: Okay. That one is August 7th through the 23rd is what it looks like.
6: He will be there then. So I can't wait to ask him, hey, are you going to squeeze that in, that really busy weekend when you go down, when you go to Indianapolis to see Garth, are you going to take time to go test the food of the Indiana State Fair?
13: And who knows? They might have like a Garth butter statue or something. That'd be fun.
6: Hey. Oh, they probably will, won't they?
13: Oh, yeah.

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7: 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Hip, hip, hip, hooray.
5: All right, final story time. What's going on, Kevin?
8: Well, I wanted to see if you guys, anybody here in this studio, the Monty, the Warren, the Bruce, and the Steve.
9: And the Steve.
8: Do you guys have anything that you put on watermelon? Because I know a lot of people do, and I've never really done it, but I'm curious to try some of the things. Anybody even know what I'm talking about?
9: Yeah.
10: Yeah, like salt?
9: Yeah.
10: A lot of people, okay. A lot of people do salt.
8: Yes. I do.
11: You do salt, Brewster?
12: Oh, yeah. Salt, you bet.
10: Tabasco okay. sauce.
12: No.
8: Tabasco?
10: No, I was just throwing it out there.
8: I feel like, no, but I think that's
10: I think
8: one
10: it's
8: of the
10: a thing.
8: Concepts.
10: I think I've heard of that.
8: Okay. It's the hot... And then the cold of the watermelon, and it's like,
10: sweet.
8: Okay, yeah, do that. That's Jay likes the tahine. I don't know what that technically even is, but
9: I don't even know what you're talking
8: it's
9: about.
8: It's hot. It burns your.
10: It's a spicy. It's a spice.
8: You would never, ever, ever, ever want it.
10: Yeah.
9: Okay. And he likes that on watermelon.
8: Yeah.
9: Huh.
8: Because it's the hot.
9: I see.
8: Spicy.
9: Mm-hmm.
10: With the sweet.
8: It's real good flavor, too. And then you eat your, you know, the watermelon.
9: Well, yeah.
8: Cools it down, and it's just a great combo. Now, my granddaughter has done this one, and I thought she was crazy just trying to make a mess, which she still did.
5: A plus.
8: Honey. She would put honey on the watermelon.
9: Wow.
5: That's interesting.
8: Because it, you know.
9: Well, it'd be healthy, I guess, you know. Very, very sweet.
8: Yes, dear. I was going to say, it's a lot. It feels like a lot of sugar.
9: Oh, boy.
8: A lot of sweetness.
9: Oh, boy.
8: I never actually tried it. But, I mean, I'm willing to try it next time.
9: I just like watermelon, just period.
8: Yeah. Without anything on it.
9: Yeah. Right. Now, my wife eats cantaloupe and puts salt on it.
5: Mm-hmm. Oh, yeah.
9: I don't know. What's the point? Why?
6: I don't know.
9: Okay.
8: I mean, it's the sweet and then savory together.
12: Yeah.
8: I mean, it does make, the salt makes sense to me. I wish I could throw some salt on
9: like
8: there.
9: Putting hot stuff on your watermelon is like putting ice cream in your soup.
10: Not really.
8: Yeah. I was like, no.
6: I'm the same.
8: Yeah. Same, no, I don't same. Know that it is.
9: Oh, like that. Okay, well.
6: Well, I'll stick up for you, Warren. I agree.
9: Thanks.
12: Okay. I actually, that reminds me, I don't know if this is actually true, but I think I've heard of people putting cheese with their watermelon.
9: Oh, really?
12: Or with, you know, some kind of fruit.
9: Yeah, sure. Well,
12: does that sound good?
8: Isn't that weird? We have cheese charcuterie and watermelon board. Here right now.
9: Isn't that a charcuterie?
12: I mean, I guess, yeah, you're combining the pieces on there. Sure. Yeah.
9: There's crackers, cheese, watermelon in here.
8: Do you know which cheese is the best, Steve, for it?
12: I don't know. I just remember hearing maybe just like a cheddar or something.
8: A little bit of a, yeah, the sharper taste of like the cheddar.
12: Yeah. Oh. Okay. And I don't know if I'm making this up or if I actually heard somebody say that they do that.
9: Oh, you could be.
8: Try it.
12: Okay.
8: This is, okay, I've got some cheese, I've got some cheddar, and now I'm going to put some cheese in my mouth.
12: Kind of like a sandwich, is that what you're doing?
9: Wow, that's a big piece right
10: good
9: there.
10: Good radio right there.
9: Uh-huh.
8: Well.
12: Is it any good?
8: It's not bad. I mean,
12: cheese good, watermelon good.
8: Ooh, the longer you have it in there, the watermelon is so overpowering at first. You know what I mean? Like all the juice, everything.
9: Yeah, sure.
8: And now I'm getting the cheese flavor. It seems sophisticated, like a wine.
9: Ooh. This is getting deep.
12: Yeah. Just
8: and
12: like
8: wine and cheese, that's a thing, right?
9: Oh, yeah.
12: Yeah, that's what they say.
9: Yeah, it's very sophisticated.
12: Oh. How do you, when you drink your wine, what do you say? Do you say very sophisticated, or do you just talk with an accent, or what are you doing?
9: You say, bottoms up.
12: All right.
9: No, I don't.

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0: The Jay and Kevin Show. Jay Daniels.
11: It is I, the Righteous Reverend Jay Daniels, broadcasting a live from beautiful downtown Spokane, Washington. I forgot.
12: Alive.
11: Sorry, Warren. Okay. I was going too fast, and I apologize for all that.
12: Put it right in there.
0: Kevin James.
12: Alive. He's alive. Oh, boy, is he alive.
0: On the Big 99.9 Coyote Country.
13: Beat the show. It's time to beat the show. Beat the show. It's time to beat the show. Beat the show. It's time to beat the show. Step right up. It's time to beat the show.
14: Hold up.

0: I do have one quick question before we get to our contestant today.
1: Okay, yes, yes, yes.
0: Warren, how badly do you want a redo of the singing on that?
2: Really a lot.
0: I can tell that you don't even sing along with it
2: no,
0: anymore.
2: No, we got to do it quicker.
0: It's just kind of, yeah, it really bothers you, doesn't it?
2: It does.
1: Okay. Well, we'll redo it at some point.
2: Okay, good.
1: Okay.
2: I'm excited.
1: Beat the showtime, fellas.
2: Hey, I got a question for the contestant, Mr. Brian, right?
1: Okay, yes, Brian is our contestant. Welcome on in, Brian. How's it going?
3: Doing well.
1: Excellent.
2: Hey, Brian, this is Warren. I want to ask you a question.
3: Yes, sir.
2: Is it an I or a Y?
3: I,
2: okay. I spelled it right then. Thank you.
1: He's writing down names.
2: I am.
1: The category today, gentlemen, is lifeguards.
2: Oh, God.
4: All right.
1: Lifeguards. And I think we determined that Bruce gets the extra question today.
4: That's correct.
1: Yes. So let's kick these guys out of here, Bruce, Warren, and Monty.
2: As in, go on, get.
0: I don't know if it gives Bruce an advantage that he was in the Navy for a long time. And
1: oh, possibly.
0: I mean, I don't think he was ever technically a lifeguard, but, you know, you're out there on the water. Maybe he remembers something. We'll see.
1: It's possible. Brian, you get 7 questions in 60 seconds. You can pass if you get stuck, and we'll see what we can do, okay?
3: All right.
1: Okay. Question number 1. What color swimsuits are lifeguards often wearing?
3: Red.
1: Lifeguards patrolled the beaches in what state in the TV show Baywatch?
3: California.
1: Actor Jake Gyllenhaal was a lifeguard. Is he younger or older than his sister, Maggie Gyllenhaal?
3: Older.
1: Vince Vaughn worked as a lifeguard before Hollywood fame. Who was his co-star in the 2006 movie The Breakup Plan?
3: Sandra Bullock.
1: Wendy Peppercorn was the lifeguard in what film?
3: The Sandlot.
1: Ronald Reagan was a lifeguard. What number president was he?
3: 40, I think.
1: Okay. And what is something a lifeguard might yell at you for?
3: Running.
1: Okay.
0: That sounded a little too close to home.
3: You like, may have heard that once or twice.
1: Yeah, okay. All right, fair enough.
0: Brian, no running on the deck.
1: Yeah. Were you ever a lifeguard, Brian?
3: I was not. My little brother was.
1: Oh, okay. So maybe that helped you out here. Maybe that was beneficial for you. Okay. Yeah. All right. We're going to give these guys. What's that?
2: You said he's a lifeguard?
0: He was not. His older brother was. Where was he a lifeguard at?
3: Calgary, Alberta.
2: Oh, hey.
0: Oh, wow. Okay.
5: Break through the ice to get the water.
2: Well, Brian with an I, I'd like to say congratulations ahead of time.
3: I think you guys are going to do well today.
2: Okay. Well, thank you.
1: Oh, look at that.
2: You're a good sport.
1: Yeah.
2: Well, bless you.
1: All right. Let's give you guys 60 seconds as well. We'll come back to you in a second, Brian. 60 seconds as well for 7 questions. Pass if you get stuck. Bruce, you are beginning today's quest. And let us go. What color swimsuits are lifeguards often wearing?
5: Blue.
1: Lifeguards patrolled the beaches in what state in the TV show Baywatch?
2: Is that me?
1: Yes,
4: yeah, that's you.
2: Oh, California.
1: Actor Jake Gyllenhaal was a lifeguard. Is he the younger or older than his sister, Maggie Gyllenhaal?
4: Is he younger or older?
1: Yeah.
4: I'm going to go with older.
1: Okay. Vince Vaughn worked as a lifeguard before Hollywood fame. Who was his co-star in the 2006 movie, The Breakup?
2: Oh, that was...
5: Hey.
4: Bruce.
2: Oh, it's yours.
4: Jeez. Pay attention.
5: Pass.
0: What an absolute...
1: Unbelievable. Wendy Peppercorn was a lifeguard in what film?
4: Who?
1: Wendy Peppercorn.
2: Oh, in what film?
1: Yeah.
2: Oh, The Deep Seas of the Arctic.
1: Okay. Ronald Reagan was a lifeguard. What number president was he?
4: Oh, boy.
2: Boy, no kidding.
4: I can't remember. 49?
1: All right. We'll say you.
4: No. Wait. 39.
0: He's coming back.
4: He's coming back. I got nothing.
1: Okay. We'll say 39 or 49.
4: Drew blank.
1: Okay. That's fine.
0: This is trouble. You only answered 5.
1: No, they did get through 6.
6: We did?
0: Well, they only answered five.
1: Yeah, I guess so. All right, let's see here. Let's go over some answers, shall we? What color swimsuits are lifeguards often known for wearing?
0: You know, Brian said red.
1: He did.
0: And I instantly was like, yeah, that's right. They wear red.
1: Mm-hmm.
0: Apparently where Bruce swims, they wear blue.
1: You know, I have seen lifeguards actually wear blue.
0: Where?
1: At the pool that I grew up going to.
6: Yeah, so there.
1: So that's not completely wrong, although they're known for wearing red. So,
0: yeah, I mean,
5: darn. Yeah. I used to watch Baywatch. I think they were red, weren't they?
1: They were.
0: Sure were.
7: Yeah,
0: they
7: definitely
0: were.
7: Red. Yeah, red with a white cross or white with a red cross?
0: Red with red a white cross.
1: Yeah. Yeah. So, I'm feeling generous, Bruce. I'll give you a third of a point.
5: All right.
1: How about that?
7: Is that the only point we get then?
1: Sure.
7: Okay.
1: Next question is lifeguards. Yes, it is red. Lifeguards patrol the beaches in what state in the TV show Baywatch? Both of you said California.
0: Yeah.
1: Both of you are right. Or all four of you, I guess. 2-1 1/3. Actor Jake Gyllenhaal, also Hawaii, I guess, because they did like their sequel or whatever.
0: They did. So, that was a little, that was with The Rock and yeah.
1: Yeah, so I would have accepted Hawaii as well, but California is correct. Actor Jake Gyllenhaal was a lifeguard. Is he younger or older than his sister Maggie Gyllenhaal?
2: Younger.
1: Both of you said older, or all of you guys said older. Warren, you say younger.
2: I do.
1: Jake Gyllenhaal, 45. Maggie Gyllenhaal, 48. So he is younger.
0: Yeah.
1: So,
0: wow, no points awarded.
1: Mm-hmm. Still 2-1 1/3. Vince Vaughn worked as a lifeguard before Hollywood fame. Who was his co-star in the 2006 movie, The Breakup? My apologies, I said The Breakup Plan the
0: you
1: first
0: did,
1: time.
0: You did, and that was a little confusing.
1: That was
3: Jennifer Aniston.
1: Okay, yep, that is right, Jennifer Aniston. You're right, I you know,
0: I'm giving him a third of a point.
1: Okay.
3: Perfect.
1: All right, 2-1 1/3. Next question is, Wendy Peppercorn was a lifeguard in what film? Warren, I don't even know what you said, something about the deep sea?
0: Yeah, it was so, I started to write it, and then I said, this is so dumb.
2: I think I said the deep sea of the Arctic. And I'm pretty sure that's,
0: Nah, it was something like that, but it was...
2: I'm pretty sure that's correct.
0: I mean, it was so wrong, I couldn't even write it down.
2: okay. Excuse me? What?
1: It is The Sandlot, which is what Brian said.
0: The Sandlot!
1: Yes, nicely done. Up to 3 1/3 for Brian.
2: Not gone that Brian with an eye is a smart guy.
1: Yeah, it's the eye that's really making it work.
2: It is.
1: Ronald Reagan was a lifeguard. What number president was he? I guess we could do closest to, but we don't really need to because Brian got it exactly right. He was number
0: 40. Bruce, what is it? Oh, yeah.
1: Oh, sorry.
0: I was going to see if Brewster got it.
5: I actually don't remember. 42?
1: Oh, he didn't hear me.
0: No,
1: good.
0: He's
5: 40.
7: He was 39 and 40.
1: Yeah. Oh,
7: he would have taken it if he was 39th.
1: Okay. Well, he wasn't 49, so...
0: Yeah, unfortunately, you did say 49.
7: Yes. No, I backed it up right then and said, no, wait a minute, I meant 39.
1: That is true. We'll give you another third of a point. How
7: about
1: that?
7: There you go. Hey, that worked.
1: Okay. So 1 2, 1 2/3 to 4 1/3. Is that right?
7: Yeah, something like that.
1: Okay. Fine. Yeah. What is something a lifeguard might yell at you for? We'll let the Friday crew answer.
5: Oh.
1: Anything?
7: Get out of the water.
1: Get out of the water?
2: Quit dunking.
1: Quit dunking, yeah.
5: Quit running,
1: okay. Running is what Brian with an I said, and I would accept that. So, yeah, very well done. 5 1/3 to 1 2/3. Brian with an I wins. Well done. Very nicely done, yeah. Even with the weird scoring today, so there you go. Brian, I got a Coyote Country trucker hat for you, so stick around, hold on, and I'll get your info, okay?
3: Fantastic.
1: All right.
0: Oh, are you a trucker?
3: I am not.
0: No. You can still wear the hat, but yeah, I mean, that would have been pretty wild if you would have said, I'm a trucker.
2: Yeah.
1: All right, hold on 1 second, Brian.

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0: The Jay and Kevin Show. Jay Daniels.
8: I'm going to say the first name. One of you three gentlemen visitors to the show, also known as family. You're going to fill in the last name.
0: Kevin James.
8: Zach Brown. Not bad, Warren, but more current.
9: Zach Galifianakis.
8: What did you say,
9: if
8: Bruce?
9: If Zach Galifianakis performs at a country thing, I'm all in.
10: Zachary Taylor.
8: Zachary Taylor. That's incorrect.
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11: Good morning, Clyde.
1: It's time to learn the stat of the day. Okay, it is stat of the day time. And what do you have on the menu today, Kevin?
9: Sorry, I was answering a very important question from Warren.
12: Stat of the day.
13: I'm sorry.
9: No, he was asking me to list, the dates and stuff for our food drive this year.
13: Yep.
9: Because Warren's always very concerned with charity and wanting to help out. And so I was, trying to tell him.
13: Oh, thanks.
9: October 5th through the 9th. Is that right, Steve?
1: I think that sounds right.
13: Money's there a lot, too.
9: He is.
1: At the food drive?
9: Bruce.
1: Oh, yeah.
9: Uh-huh. Mm-hmm.
14: Mm-hmm. Yes, sir.
9: Lots of our favorites.
15: I'm guessing it might be held somewhere else this year?
9: Ooh. It will be a different location for sure.
15: Okay.
9: Obviously, with the Northside R&R closing.
15: Right, correct.
9: But they have options.
15: They do.
9: All right, well, let's get to the stat of the day. And that is, I find this is got to be wrong, that it's got to be higher. But it says 67% of people say they don't know the lyrics to a really popular song that they sing all the time. They sing along, whatever, but they realize that, I don't actually know the lyrics.
13: Mm-hmm.
9: Is this, of all of us, how many of us have that?
13: Oh, I do.
9: Warren does. Bruce does. Monty?
15: I'm not sure the question, actually.
9: Okay, the lyrics of a song.
15: If the music's playing, you know the lyrics. If the music's not playing, you have no idea what the lyrics are. Is that what you mean?
9: No, it's like you're singing along with Footloose.
15: Right. Oh, I get it. Okay. You're just mouthing it or just
9: Well, yeah, because you realize you think you know the song.
15: Oh, there's lots of those.
9: You had to stop and write down the lyrics. You would be like, I got no clue.
15: No clue.
9: Steve-O?
10: Oh, yeah, for sure. Yeah.
9: And I am absolutely horrible at it. I realize it with when I'm DJing a lot, and if I'll have somebody else with me or whatever, and they're singing every word to a song that I've probably played 200 times, and I'm like, that's what they say right there? And they're like, yeah, you knew that, right? I'm like, oh, yeah.
15: Sure, yeah.
9: I was just testing you, man. So 67 actually seems
10: kind of low
9: to me.
10: Yeah.
9: I feel like it's more like 90% of people just don't really know the lyrics to a song.
10: Well, Kevin, sometimes the lyrics that you have in your head or make up or whatever are better.
9: That also is true.
10: Right.
9: I've definitely done that with a lot of songs over the years, and it's fun to just stick with those.
15: There's a comedian that did an entire bit based on songs that you think you know the words and then he actually says the words and you're like, oh, well, that's different.
9: Yeah. Yep.
10: That's not what I thought
15: that's
10: it was.
15: That's not what it was.
9: Well, and that's the problem is that you've convinced yourself that, yeah, that's right. And then it's not. The song I realized it with yesterday was Stella Lefty's. Is it just called Boston? Is that the name of the song?
10: Yeah.
9: It's so good, and I love the beginning of it. On a train out to Boston, and I'm coming in scared. I don't know the words, and I don't know what I've read. I don't know one thing about that song. I don't even know what it's about. Oh, I mean, I like it when you're nice. I like it when you're nice to me. I know that part.
10: Yep.
9: Steve, do you know the lyrics to it?
10: Some of them, yeah. Not all of them. On a train back to Boston, and we're jumping the gun, and I'm telling you, baby, this is the part where I'd run. Hmm. So you're close.
9: So that's what you knew that part, or you looked it up?
10: I looked it up.
9: Okay, yeah, no, that's fine. I don't care if you did. I was like, man, I don't even know it. So she left Boston. No. She's going back to Boston.
10: Yeah.
9: With that guy or whoever he is. And they're jumping the gun, so it's too soon. They probably shouldn't be doing it, right?
10: Mm-hmm.
9: And does the song end happy or not?
10: I don't know. Well, you know, it's the whole thing is about Vincent Mason.
9: Listen, hold on. That might be true. So it's a love song.
10: I guess so, yeah, because she was thinking, oh, it's too early to be, like, you know, thinking about a relationship or whatever, or this is what she said separately, you know.
9: She did say this, okay.
10: You know, because they only knew each other for a little bit, but they liked each other and whatever, and yeah.
9: Wait, can I ask, why the heck were they taking a train?
10: Well, I don't know if...
9: I mean, it doesn't seem like the way country artists travel much anymore.
10: I don't know.
9: Well, they never did. I mean, I don't think completely. Like,
10: yeah.
9: I don't know. It was Johnny Cash or Merle or Hank Williams. Hank Williams,
15: Stagecoach.
9: Did he travel by steam engine?
15: Stagecoach.
9: Stagecoach. Yeah, see, now that makes sense.
13: Or in the backseat of a Cadillac.
9: Okay. See, you guys have got answers. Yeah, I need to study that song and figure it out what the lyrics are, first of all, so I can sing along with it more, and then also understand if it is an actual love song or what. But you say she wrote it for him.
10: Well, not for him, but because of him, basically.
9: Yeah, well, that's the same.
10: Is that? Okay, yeah.
9: Yeah, I think that's the same. Like, you were the inspiration for this song.
10: Yeah, okay, all right.
9: Yeah.
10: All right.
9: And... So it is, that makes it a love song, I guess. And she was also the one that recorded it and put it on, or put half the hook on the internet.
10: Yeah, that's what we were talking about.
9: And it got super duper famous. And then she was like, oh crap, there is actually no song. I don't have a song. I just had that melody that I just posted on there. Now I have to write a whole song. And I guess she did, and it's doing very well. And I apologize, Stella, for not knowing your lyrics. We will fix that.
10: Okay. So that is the moral of the story, that you're basically issuing an apology.
9: I am. I mean, I issued a stat of the day about people not knowing lyrics, and only 67% of people admit to that.
10: Okay. So 33% liars, basically.
9: I mean, that's kind of how I feel. I feel like it's like 90%. It does always amaze me, though, how, you know, like at weddings and stuff, there's they're in, like, you know, like late 20s or whatever, and you'll play a song from the 90s, and they will sing every, they know every single word to it, and I'm like, how? I don't even know the words to that.
10: Yeah, you weren't even born yet, and you're doing that.
9: Yeah, that's exactly right, Steve.
10: It's impressive. It really is.
9: Yeah. The big

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10: Alrighty, it is Hot Topics time, brought to you by our friends over at Sell2Size. That's size, S-A-I-Z. And Kevin, you want to start us off?
11: Yes, I have so many things on my mind right now, and I'm hoping that, you know, this will tickle you boys and you will want to play along.
12: Yes, sir.
11: And the first one was, Steve, are you watching season 3 now of Ransom Canyon?
10: I barely started it.
11: It just barely started, right?
10: Well, I think all the episodes are out.
11: Did they release them all? I don't know.
10: Okay,
11: I haven't got into it yet.
10: Okay, there are 8 episodes available, and I think that's the whole season.
11: Oh yeah, that must be.
13: And it's Ransom what?
11: Ransom Canyon.
9: Canyon.
10: Really good.
11: Probably right, like it.
9: I'm writing that down.
12: Write that down.
10: It's a Netflix show.
11: Yeah, and it's a good, I don't know, is it like Yellowstone without so much craziness, maybe?
10: Probably. I don't know Yellowstone at all, really.
11: Oh, that's right.
10: But I will say it's got that, I think, to my understanding at least, it's got a very similar feel.
11: Yes. At least so. When I watched of it, and I don't remember why I stopped watching it. I do think it was maybe just bad timing because it may have started last year or 2 years ago, whatever it was, around this time. And I was watching it, and then it was like, oh, hey, football's on. And then nothing else got watched except for football for a while. But here is my thing with that show. I do think it's a good, fun show. I won't allow myself to watch it until I finish Dutton Ranch, which I still have a couple episodes left of that. So once I get done with the Dutton Ranch, then I'll move on to, as I called it, yesterday to someone, I said, "Ooh, do you like the Rancid Canyon?" Rancid. And then I started thinking, oh, this is a fun game where you just change one word in a show or a movie and then give me what that would be. Like Rancid Canyon, that's going to be, I mean, they're not ranchers. These guys are like, they have like a chop shop, maybe.
9: Oh, yeah?
11: Yeah. Does that make sense? Okay. They'd have a chop shop. And the people on the show, the people on Ransom Canyon are so good looking, it's ridiculous.
10: Yeah.
11: Right, Steve?
10: Yeah, it's pretty wild.
11: They are all so good looking.
10: Well, I mean, your favorite actress is in the show.
11: One of them, Minka Kelly.
9: Oh.
11: Yeah, she's gorgeous. And, yeah, they just... The guys, everybody on there is beautiful. But in Rancid Canyon, all the actors, all the characters are just god-awful ugly.
9: Uh-huh.
11: Like they fell out of the ugly tree and hit every branch on the way down.
9: Yeah.
11: One of those.
9: Yeah.
11: And they're just, and they don't have their lives together. It's just a mess. They're, you know, you go to their house and it's just rancid. Oh,
9: yeah.
11: Their little trailer is just full of junk and gunk and...
9: Used food and not used food, but
11: that's tonight on Rancid Canyon.
12: The canyon is actually a landfill.
11: Yes,
9: there you go. There you go.
11: Yeah, thank you, Monty.
9: I like that.
11: Yeah,
10: you get the idea. Yeah,
11: you guys have any other ones that? Well, now that you said landfill, you just made me think of the word dump, which then made me wanted to say, "Oh, have you guys seen that movie? It is legendary. Tom Hanks is in it. Forrest Dump."
12: Instead of land man, you got landfill.
10: Oh, that's
11: landfill.
10: Good, too.
11: Yeah,
12: it's just the
11: not
12: all the,
11: nearly
12: all the scroungers they're trying to dig up gold. And,
11: and Billy Bob's in charge of it, trying to shut them down.
12: Oh, yeah.
11: Like, nope.
9: How about Leave It to Badger?
11: Leave It to Badger.
9: That's
11: And what would be the premise of that one?
12: Rodent tearing things up.
9: Yeah.
11: It would be
9: Leave
11: like...
9: Badger.
11: The nice little Cleaver family, but...
9: Yeah, but there's a badger and gets in their garden and chews everything up and tears everything out.
11: Oh, so he's not a boy. It's a real badger.
9: Yeah, it's a badger.
11: Oh, wow. Oh boy.
9: Yeah.
12: You got a great one.
11: Yeah, Monty.
12: Yeah, The Wonderful World of Dismay.
11: The Wonderful World of what?
9: Excellent.
12: Dismay.
9: Dismay instead of Disney.
11: Oh, okay. I was like, well, I don't know what the word is that we're playing off of.
9: That's
11: there.
9: Awesome.
10: Okay. Yeah, I like that. That's good.
11: Steve, you got any? I feel like you watch a lot of different shows, and I just always kind of want to take a show that I know and I love.
10: Yeah, I was trying to think of something like, for some reason, The Sopranos popped in my head, and I was like, how could you replace that? And then I was like...
11: That's hard. It's just one word.
10: Yeah, I was like, The Johnsons, and they're just like a typical American family. Yeah, or
11: okay. So like every other sitcom?
10: Yes.
11: Instead of the legendary Sopranos?
10: Yeah, I don't know.
11: Rooster, any old Westerns or anything you can think of that would have a great, not sequel, but whatever. It would just be...
13: Get High at Noon?
11: Yeah, okay, hold on.
10: What is the original?
11: What is the original?
12: High Noon.
11: High Noon.
12: High Noon. High Noon.
11: So you're going to add Get High at Noon.
9: That's funny.
11: Okay.
9: I like it.
11: Seth Rogen's in it for sure.
9: Yeah, that's for doggone sure.
11: He's got to be in it.
9: That's it.
12: Willie Nelson.
9: Yeah, Willie Nelson.
12: Lead singer.
9: Yeah,
11: that's
9: a good one.
11: That would be something else to watch.
10: Instead of friends, it's enemies.
9: Yeah, there you go.
11: Enemies.
9: They'll hate each other.
10: Yeah, yeah.
9: Throw stuff through the windows. Bananas instead of bonanza. And they're fruit farmers. And it freezes and it spoils all their fruit.
11: Is Haas still on it?
9: Sure, why not? Huh? I was going to go out there and get me a banana, and they're all frozen, and they turn black, and they're all gushy now. Pa?
11: I was going to say, imagine if they had a show called The Tiger King instead of The Lion King. And then I was like, oh, wait, they already did that. Joe Exotic, yeah.
10: Oops. Already taken.

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7: Wow.
5: Okay, well, watch really threw me off. 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
7: I was going to say things that have a Monty T opposed to a warranty.
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7: A Monty T.
5: Hey.
7: That's actually funny.
5: Monty T.
7: I actually appreciate
8: that's
7: it.
8: That's actually surprising. Is that what you're saying?
7: That was,
8: Warren?
7: Yeah.
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9: Hot topics. All right, another round of hot topics, and I guess a game of sorts. Kevin, is that what you would say?
5: Yeah, I feel like it's a great way to start a discussion because it requires a little bit of thinking more than just, you know, blurting out who your favorite is. Because I think that's easy to want to do with this when we play the little concept of who's better. Okay. And a lot of times you just want to say it like, oh, yeah, this guy's better because I love him. Well, what we're going to ask you to do is consider all things, not your personal opinion. We do that a lot. But this one is, no, let's really take a look at these people and decide who's better. And I am going to start with this is going to be a tough one. We're going to go country music, okay?
7: Mm-hmm.
5: And I am going to say, who's better, George Strait or Garth Brooks? I mean, one's a king. They refer to him as a king. Well, like, what are your initial thoughts on that, Brewster?
10: It's subjective, of course.
5: Yes. You know who they both are.
11: I do.
5: You remember?
11: And,
5: okay,
11: and
5: good.
11: I like both of their musics. I'll go with Garth Brooks.
5: How come?
11: Because he's more flamboyant.
5: Is that what you're into lately?
11: Flamboyancy? Yes.
5: Okay. I didn't know that. Did you guys know that?
10: No.
7: That Bruce was?
5: Yeah.
7: No, I didn't.
5: Yeah, stop by. See him at the Elk VFW tonight. He'll be the one
11: cooking French fries.
5: The flamboyant French fry cooker. Good for you, Bruce.
7: Yeah.
5: Okay, I mean, I know what you're saying. He's such a performer.
11: Yes.
5: That song-wise, you might be like, I don't know which one's better, yeah. But I mean, Garth does put on a show like no one else. Warren, do you have a thought on this?
7: Well, I think years ago it would have been Garth Brooks, but I think now it's George Strait. And you don't hear much from George. I think we're close to the same age. But He also has a horse ranch, I believe. So he's got something else that he does that he enjoys other than just playing music.
5: Yeah.
7: I don't know. That just cool to me. I don't know.
9: Okay. 74, by the way.
7: Oh, he's 2 years older than I am then.
10: Oh, boy.
11: Wow.
2: Oh, boy.
10: I knew that was coming.
5: Monty, let's use that big old brain of yours to try to decipher who's better. George Strait or Garth Brooks? And it's so hard because sometimes you just want to say who you like better.
10: Well, my knee jerk would be Garth. But looking at the longevity, number of number ones, all the things considered, number of actual shows performed, you got to go with George Strait.
5: It's, I mean, I cannot argue with you. I mean, it's, okay, I want to.
10: I mean, yeah. Garth,
5: but I can't.
10: Yeah, no. Nothing against Garth. Is Garth, but you're right. He is one of the better performers to ever have been in country music, hands down.
5: Nobody in his
10: Brooks and Dunn was pretty good at their performance, but they had some great performances. But George Strait, number of performances, probably outshines Garth by a ton.
5: He did. He never took a big break and went away from music either. Yeah. That's the other thing that probably will be what hurts Garth's legacy. I mean, I don't blame him one bit. It's cool that he did what he did, which was, hey, I'm in the middle of the hottest career that's ever happened, and I'm stepping away.
10: Here's Chris Gaines
5: to spend time with my girls, because this is gonna be gone real fast, and I'm gonna regret it if I was out doing music the whole time and just, you know, what's the point? Go make more money, go do this, go do that. I mean, yeah, so I really respect Garth in that aspect of taking that time off.
10: I feel like George also did it for the love of music as opposed to fame and notoriety. He was just really good at his craft.
5: Yeah, I think that's fair. And Garth definitely... See, here's what's weird for me. Like, there are Garth songs that I think are better. Like, he has so many just, like, okay, yeah, that's one of the best songs ever. I love that. I love Garth. I love the way he sings it and connects with you. But then what you do is, why don't you just put in the George Strait, whatever that album's called, 61 or whatever, where it's the 61 number one hits.
9: That's pretty cool.
5: What are we looking at, Warren?
7: Ransom Canyon. While you're talking, I'm looking at that.
5: Oh, that's good.
7: Now you're mad at me again. And I'm listening.
5: I ask you if you could just put your phone away. If Jay was here, would you be doing that?
7: You're right.
5: You don't respect me, and I don't deserve respect. And I understand
7: you
5: that.
7: You do.
5: No, I don't. But Steve does.
7: Steve does.
11: Well, he can't see over the thing, so...
9: All right. That is correct. I'm not on the
5: phone out. I don't care.
9: So do whatever you want.
7: You're right.
5: It's all good.
7: It's
5: all good.
7: Well, you said that, and I wanted
5: Steve
7: to see what
5: Steve can't see over the monitors. Just do what you need to do. It's all good. Steve, do you have an opinion about Garth and George Strait?
9: Well, I think Monty made some really good points, and also, I was just looking. Was George Strait was in a bunch of movies, yeah?
5: No.
9: Or in some movies, yeah. And was Garth in any movies? I mean, not that really plays a role here, I guess, necessarily, but I think it adds to sort of the general...
5: Stardom,
9: yeah.
5: Sure.
9: Like the power of it.
5: Was Garth in a movie? I don't think he ever was.
10: Wasn't it this... When he did the Chris Gaines thing, didn't he have a movie about that?
5: Maybe, Monty. I'm kind of blocking that out of my head. I don't remember for sure.
9: Yeah. Okay.
5: George Strait, though, was in Gone Country.
10: Yes.
5: Right?
10: Yep, I believe so.
5: Dusty Chandler, whatever his name was.
7: Yeah.
5: That's the only one I remember him in.
9: Oh, I see Pure Country and Pure Country 2, The Gift. And then
5: Pure Country, one. Yeah. Gone Country would have been an Alan Jackson movie.
9: The Soldier?
7: Gone Country.
10: The Soldier?
9: Grand Champion? Are these...
5: Was in all those, but maybe like quick little appearances or something.
9: Possibly, yeah.
5: Yeah, I don't really remember that.
10: He was the guy in the bar plan on screen.
9: So I don't know. Maybe it adds a little, like you said, Kevin, stardom or just the overall like aura of you know, someone.
5: Yeah, and I will say Garth Brooks is by far the coolest person I've ever met in the country music industry. He's absolutely phenomenal. And his concerts are absolutely phenomenal.
7: Yeah, true story.
5: His songs that I love,
9: say it.
5: There's quite a few of them.
7: They're phenomenal.
5: But the last time I listened to the George Strait CD, you know, with the, and it is on CD, that's how I have it, with the 61 hits or whatever, I just remember thinking, you can't touch that.
10: He keeps going.
5: That dude is unbelievable. And I don't know, there's just something about it. I can't believe I'm going to say it, but I do think George Strait overall is better.
9: All right, there you go. Kevin hates Garth Brooks.
5: Thank you, Steve.
7: And me. He hates

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0: Kevin James.
1: Warren, not yet, but yes. You as Laurie, a family will.
3: You will.
1: Okay. Laurie told me that's what I'm doing.
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4: It's Jay and Kevin.
5: All right. Hey, hey, it is Clip of the Day time. And Kevin, what do you have in store for us today?
3: Well, it's a legendary country music band. Actually, the first country concert I ever went to. These guys were part of it. And it is the group Sawyer Brown.
6: Oh, boy.
7: Wow.
3: Who here has seen Sawyer Brown? Monty, you have?
6: Yep.
3: Warren never did, huh?
1: No, but I sure like
3: them. Oh, man, they went on a streak where they were coming here like every year almost.
6: On the mountain.
3: Oh, on Silver Mountain?
6: Silver Mountain, yeah.
3: That
6: was a great concert.
3: That's a great place to see them. The first time I ever saw them, I guess, was at the Opera House at that moment. And they did a big thing. Well, we were Cat Country, and we did a big thing with Cattails. And they just loved Mark Miller and Hobie. Those are, you know, two of the guys in the band. They loved it. And they were like, oh man, this is cool. I wish we could take this guy on the road with us, you know, this little Puma or whatever. And we're like, yeah, I think that's a bad idea. I don't think they're very bus friendly. But these guys do a podcast now, and Mark Miller, the lead singer, his daughter hosts it. And she just comes up with some great questions to get her dad and, you know, Hobie Hubbard, who's the other main guy of the band, to tell some stories. And here we go with a story of regret.
8: This is a regret.
9: This is possibly the largest regret of my life. We are on our way to Montana. Bus is broken down, so we're in rental cars. And we stop at a fuel stop and get snacks. Mm-hmm. So Shane and JoJo and I are back at the car before Mark is.
8: But we all go in.
9: We all buy our stuff. We come back out and we're parked by the gas pumps where we had gotten gas. And there is a lady driving a truck who's pulling a horse trailer behind it. And I get up to the van, she starts blowing the horn. And I'm like, first I'm not going to say anything. And then she blows the horn. I'm like, hey, the guy that's got the keys is not here. He'll be out in just a second. Mark comes out to the truck. And I said, man, we got to move this because the lady back there at the horse trailer is beeping the horn. She needs us to go. And Mark goes, did you tell her to hold her horses? And I went, oh, why did I not have that line? Yes. I said, yes. I know my parents were right at the edge of heaven going, say it. Say it. The ball is on the tee. She's in a horse trailer. She needs you to move. She needs to. And I'm like, the whole rest of the trip, I'm like, that line was just sitting there.
8: So the trip, he's going, I cannot believe.
9: It was right there.
8: It was right there.
9: It was right there.
8: This is a
3: I mean,
6: that's awesome.
3: That is the worst regret he has of all the, you know, 35, 40 years of travel, is that he didn't say, and he's not wrong. You talking about missing one. That's it. Hold your horses.
7: Yeah.
3: But, you know, sometimes you miss those. Mm.
5: Have you guys ever missed an opportunity like that in the past?
6: Yeah,
5: or maybe that exact thing?
6: I couldn't put my finger on it, but yes, absolutely.
5: Okay.
6: One of the guys we have coffee with, I mean, he has, no matter what's going on, who's saying it, he's got something funny to say, and the rest of us are going, wow, I wish I'd have thought of that.
5: Yeah, that is, I mean, it's interesting. It's funny, but you don't even really think about it. I mean, that would be something that would be hard to remember, but apparently it was very memorable.
6: Yeah.
5: For whatever reason, so... Yeah.
7: When it's stuck in your head, you know, that yeah. was a big miss. Like you said, it teed it right up and just
6: right.
7: didn't yeah. hit it off the tee.
5: I guess because in this situation, it was so perfect.
7: Yeah.
5: Where, yeah. So, well, very good, Kevin. I like it. Interesting. And funny, too.
3: Well, I'll tell you, I do have one quick one I'll tell you about that you guys, I don't know if you remember the story. It comes up on Best Of every once in a while. Probably not anymore. It's just too old, but... It was my encounter with Spitting Running Man. Anybody remember this guy? I was out, you know, walking down by the flour mill, and here comes this guy just jogging, and he's, you know, he's beautiful, and he's cut, and he's jogging with his shirt off, and he's coming kind of towards me, and he's got AirPods in, but it was before AirPods. It was the, you know, they were wired, and so the wire was running down to his pocket or wherever he had his phone. And so he's just running, and he's a machine. And he goes to spit. Because if you're a man and you're running, you spit. You're spitting running man. And he goes, and he hits one, and it hits the cord of the headphones. And just, you know how it'll, like, wrap around?
6: Oh,
3: and it turns
6: yikes.
3: Into some sort of, like... rubber, glue, flubber, whatever that movie was.
6: Yes.
3: And it just spins around and whack, comes back and hits him. Now, I'm probably 20 feet away from him at this moment. And, of course, I can't hold it in. I start to laugh. And he looks at me and he goes, hey, least I'm running.
6: Oh, yeah.
3: Which was such a great line. And then I was going to say, well... it's not my thing. And I didn't say it. And then later I was like, why did I not say snot something to that man?
6: Yeah.
3: Spitting running man.
6: That's funny.
5: There you go. Well, maybe you'll have another opportunity. Until then, Kevin, I guess hold your horses.
6: Yeah.

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1: The password is foot.
6: Okay.
7: Warren, you're first.
6: Okay. Big.
8: Small.
6: No. Well, you don't have to be mad about it.
7: No, yeah, he was very angry about that.
0: Kevin James.
7: Toes.
9: God, it's so easy.
7: I don't know. If you know the words.
6: That's funny, Bruce.
0: On the Big 99.9 Coyote Country. Final thoughts.
1: Do you believe it's already that time?
6: No.
1: Yeah, well, it is. It is.
6: Okay,
1: and
6: all right.
1: Bruce, you get to go first. Bruce.
10: Okay. Nothing major. Just hopefully the smoke blows away so we get some clear air again and maybe a little rain to go with it. So everybody have a good weekend.
11: Well, you know how I know it's going to rain fairly soon?
10: No.
6: Feel it in
10: how
6: your...
10: do you know?
11: Is that I think a lot of people, depending on the area, obviously... But that seems the way it always goes. It's like there's hot, hot weather, and farmers are just itching to get out there start cutting the crops, you know, with the wheat.
6: Yeah.
11: And it's like I was in the Palouse last weekend, and, I mean, it was just golden everywhere. And I was like, ooh, when? And they're like, yeah, next week we're going to give it a go. And I was like, okay, sweet. But it feels like it never fails. It will rain.
7: Right,
11: like
7: before they
11: start. After they've been waiting all this time, then it will rain.
6: So they
11: can't cut wheat for a couple.
6: Typical,
11: you know, for a day or
6: for
11: whatever.
6: The farming thing, isn't it? Yep.
11: Yep.
6: They're cutting out my way now.
11: Are they? Okay, that's...
1: You going to join them?
6: No, I'm not, actually.
1: Oh,
6: no,
1: okay. All right.
11: That seems early for out north.
6: It does.
11: Yeah. Well, it's been dry. I don't know if you noticed.
0: Fox.
1: What do you got, Monty?
8: Okay, well, it's kind of a PSA. If you don't have it, I would recommend getting it, the Watch Duty app.
6: Yes.
1: Oh yeah.
6: For the That's air. A good one.
8: And the reason I say that is because there's some significant power outage possibilities this weekend due to the extreme, I just was reading it, the extreme fire risk. So, a Vista.
11: That was funny.
6: I'm with you, Monty.
11: And that was an honest mistake.
8: A Vista has got some planned outages. I didn't see anything for inland, but it's a PSA. Look around. Go to Watch Duty if you don't have the app. Get it. It's pretty amazing.
11: Yeah. And how do they, I know last weekend they had that set up as well, and then they decided don't need to do it.
8: So I may be not right on target here, but apparently it's the possibility of winds knocking down power lines or trees into power lines. They're going to shut those power lines off before it happens.
11: Right.
6: That's a good idea.
8: I think that's what it is.
11: Monty, that's my understanding of it as well. And then they must just decide, let's look and see how windy is it.
8: In the past,
11: they don't want to have to do
8: that. Yeah, there's lots of data points that they have to take into consideration. But
11: yeah,
8: I was just looking on Watch Duty. They have maps of the areas that are going to be affected. So
1: yeah. Okay. And I know our friends at KXLY, they posted about that yesterday. And I actually got a phone call.
6: Oh.
1: Yesterday, they said, hey, we might be doing some power outages, so just be aware that could happen. Which was really nice.
8: Yeah.
1: So, we'll see what happens. I assume that they'll probably give a warning as well
8: before
1: it happens. So, just something to be aware of.
8: There's my PSA for the day.
1: Okay. Very nice, Monty.
11: Yeah.
6: Fine.
11: Thoughts.
1: And now, Warren Stern.
6: Hello and hi. I'm looking forward to, and Monty, what you said worries me a little bit because I do have that Watch Duty. And we'll be up at Chewila tomorrow at a car show at the casino up there. And we'll be seeing Trip, your neighbor next door here.
11: Oh, yeah.
6: And he'll be hosting it, and we're looking forward to that. But it worries me to leave home in case of that. But that's about it. I hope everybody has a good weekend. Stay cool. Drink lots. And did you guys hear that they're
11: drink not lots? I think it's drink lots of water.
6: Water is what I meant. Yeah, okay.
1: Yeah.
6: Should re-say that.
8: Keep the libations to a minimum.
6: Yeah. Exactly. That's not a good thing. And did you guys hear that they're not making 12-inch rulers any longer?
11: No.
1: Oh, that's the joke. Jeez.
11: Final. Oh, any longer.
8: Wow, you didn't get that right out of the chute?
11: I didn't, because as he started to say it, I was like, didn't he just tell this joke last week? Didn't you have another one about a ruler?
6: I said, the one I did on Wednesday was that I wasn't very good looking as a kid, and I'm still not. And my dad would never take me to the zoo, and he said, if they want you, they'll come and get you.
11: Yeah, that's it. But that one, that was not...
8: nothing to do with the ruler there.
6: Yeah, nothing to do with the ruler.
11: Not the one I had in my mind necessarily. I just want to say, and again, the weather, the fires, it's...
6: scary.
11: It's not good. I mean, let's just please make it through the weekend safely. And it is a weekend where I will be on pins and needles, not just because of the fire hazards, but... I'm about to have another grandchild.
1: That's right.
6: That's
11: the
6: right.
11: Due date is officially tomorrow.
1: Oh, wow. Okay.
11: And, I don't know when it's going to... You don't know when it's going to happen, but it's so weird waiting for it. I forgot what this feels like, where it's just like, oh, my God. And my son's like, Dad, I just want it to happen. I can't wait anymore. And I was like, yeah, I get it, buddy. It's a big deal. He goes, I'm sure once it happens, I'll be overwhelmed, but just waiting for it is not any good. So I hope, for Coop and Alyssa that, she does go into labor this weekend or whatever, that everything goes well and everybody is healthy and all that good stuff. And we'll see. We'll see when I get another grandchild in my life.
1: Yeah, number two, and it will be your favorite grandson.
11: Yeah.
1: And Amelia will be your favorite granddaughter.
11: Right.
6: That okay. is awesome. Congratulations.
11: But yeah. then I whispered to her, you'll still be the favorite. I mean, she's the only, she was worried. She wanted me to not say that because she goes, Papa, no. And she pointed at Alyssa's stomach and she was like, shh. Don't say I'm your favorite because the baby's right there. And I was like,
6: oh, that's cute.
11: Oh, you're so sweet.
6: Yeah. But,
11: we'll see.
1: That is very nice. And they do
11: he
1: have.
11: He better not be a little turd. it's going to be no
8: Jeez,
11: good.
8: Kevin.
1: He's not even born yet.
11: I know.
1: And you do know the name, but you're not allowed to say, correct? Is that the deal?
11: I don't know. Or, I think I have said it on the air before, but
1: I
11: just try to respect it a little bit because I don't know if they want me to say that, but I'll tell you this. Once we have the baby, you better believe I'll be saying it again.
1: There you go. Well, congratulations a little early, and that's, yeah, very exciting. And,
6: sure.
1: But I'm sure you'll be going to visit very, very soon, probably this weekend, if it happens tomorrow.
11: Yeah, and tomorrow, I mean, I have a wedding that I will be partaking in.
6: Sure.
11: I don't know.
6: Sure.
11: I'm a DJ there, guys. And I'm kind of hoping it doesn't happen
1: okay.
11: tomorrow.
1: Was this the one where Cooper was maybe going to be working with you and he said, I better not?
11: No, that was last weekend.
1: Oh, okay, okay.
11: He was like, that would be just my luck. I would go help you at a wedding and... Which was, you know, down by Garfield.
6: Oh,
11: and
6: golly.
11: He was like, I'd get there and Alyssa would call and she'd be in labor. And
6: yeah.
11: I was like, yeah, dude, that's a terrible idea. Do not do that.
1: Right. And it always works out that way, too.
11: It sure does.
1: Yeah. So, well, very exciting news. Yeah. Hope everybody has a good weekend and stays safe and all that good stuff. Because it is, yeah, going to be hot and all that stuff and maybe a little windy and whatever else.
11: What do you think you'll do to stay safe?
1: Probably go to the casino.

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6: Happy trails to you. Let's just say that the curtain has come down on yet another miserable performance.
7: All right, well, that's the show. We got to go. A few things before we head out the door, all of us. Number one is we have some Web Slew Jet Sprint Boat Race tickets. That's in St. John, August 29th. If you would like to go to that, all you got to do is be caller number 7-2509-441-0999, and we will hook you up with some Web Slew tickets. Also, it is the final day to qualify for the Great Grocery Giveaway, this edition of that, $500 in free groceries. So if you would like to qualify, you can text in the word Friday or text in GGG. Great grocery giveaway. 2509-441-0999, the same number. Texter number 30 will qualify for the Great Grocery Giveaway.
8: Yeah. Guys, what do you say a round of applause for producer Steve today? Woo-hoo! Taking over the big boy chair.
9: Yeah.
8: Where he will be all next week, too.
7: Oh, that's right.
8: Oh, yeah, I mean, Jay is out. Guys, I hate to say it. There is no Friday show next Friday.
10: Oh, okay. Alrighty. Okay, then.
8: All right.
9: None,
8: so
9: none at all?
8: Duly noted. Yeah, I'm gone, too. So.
10: Oh, golly. Well,
8: I'm gone. Jay's gone. I mean, you guys can come in here with Steve if you want to, but...
10: Goodbye. We'll, Rich and I will probably head down to Monty's and help him.
8: Okay, yeah. Just don't say to anybody that it was my idea for you guys to come in with him.
10: Okay.
7: Oh, gosh. All right, have a great
8: I'm
7: week.
8: I'm going to do you a favor.
10: Bye, everybody.
11: Bye-bye.
8: Yeah.
11: Right.
8: Goodbye.
7: Goodbye. Goodbye now. Bye-bye.
11: Bye now. Bye. Bye-bye. Thank you. Okay, bye-bye now.
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8: The civil authorities have issued a fire warning for Lincoln MT, beginning at 2:43 p.m. and ending at 4:43 p.m. Red flag warning for this weekend. West winds 15 to 25 miles per hour with gusts of 40 miles per hour. Any fires that develop will spread rapidly. Outdoor burning is not recommended.
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3: 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Or stock up with two 16-ounce monsters for $5.50. 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
7: They say making friends as an adult is hard. Clearly, they haven't been to Northern Quest's $60,000 Row of Riches hot seats. You could be chosen to win up to 10 grand in cash just for playing your favorite slots or table games. And when you win, everyone in your row wins too, up to $100 in reward play. That's one way to break the ice. The Row of Riches hot seats, only at Northern Quest.
8: 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Which is why he stops returning her phone calls. 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
1: Hey y'all, I'm Chase Matthew. 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

0: Good Friday, everyone. I'm Jason Valentine with 4 News Now. Here's your First Alert weather forecast. Overnight tonight, we'll see some more haze, more coming into the region. We'll be looking at a low of 62. Tomorrow, it is a weather alert day with heavy winds. We can see gusts in the 50-mile-per-hour range, high of 82, fire danger.
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